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To all people in every place. 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
1: 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Energy.

0: Hey, Lifeline, my name is Mason. Thank you for being here tonight. Honestly, one of the nicest people I've ever talked to. And I'm not just saying that because she's a celebrity, but out of everyone I've met, you know, broke, rich, attractive, ugly as hell, she is just the best. Zara Larsson. I hope that she's around for a long, long, long time. We are so lucky to have people like her in the pop music world. Because there's a lot of jerks out there, especially years ago. You know, they get like one big song. They think they're the biggest thing in the world. And then they go away because nobody likes working with them. And nobody wants to help boost a egomaniac jerk. So if you want to hear anything tonight, just call or text us. Your shout outs and dedications. Something old or something new. It's up to you. 85 Liveline right now. My name's Mason. 85 Liveline. I want to talk to you.
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11: All right, well, I hope you know, we don't usually go back this far. 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
11: And here it is. 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

0: and Tyler.
1: Okay, instant so we went win. 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
2: No, that actually did just happen. 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
1: Becky.
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4: Yay.
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1: 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There's some movies that do really, really well without any promotion whatsoever. They just become like viral hits. Like, for
2: Obsession.
1: Instance, bingo. You took the words right out of my mouth.
2: Yeah, started with two showings at a theater and then went up to like 12 to 13 a weekend.
1: And then there are other ones that need the promotion, like really need the promotion. And there's some movies that don't need the promotion but use the money to spend on promotion, like the MCU, perfect example.
2: Yeah.
1: It doesn't need the press at this point, but they pump it out and they spend millions of dollars.
2: Sometimes there's movies like, I don't know, Moana, that
1: right.
2: spends so much money.
1: Right. Right.
2: The live action I'm talking about.
1: I know you've seen this trailer. I knew you knew it was out, but did you know that Tom Cruise's new movie, Digger, opened up this past Friday?
2: Yeah, only because I've seen the headlines from this morning.
1: Here's a clip from the trailer.
3: Oh, I don't believe you understand what's happening, sir.
4: What did you just say?
3: Sorry, sir.
4: Well, I know perfectly well what's going on there, because I'm paying for the whole thing. I'm paying for your 90% Hungarian goose down winter jacket. I'm paying your salary. You want to shut her down?
3: Well,
4: say it.
1: Now, this was, I think as soon as it came out, people went, oh, Tom Cruise is, he's shooting for an Oscar.
2: Yeah.
1: You know what I mean?
2: Yeah.
1: Like, this wasn't a popcorn. Yeah.
2: Right. It wasn't his typical movie.
1: This was a thinker. This was supposed to be a digger, was supposed to be a thinker.
2: Yeah.
1: And
2: it flopped.
1: It flopped at the box office, but I think the thing that might save it is that it's so divisive right now.
2: What do you mean?
1: There are some people that love it, and some people like Glenn Powell, who was going to bat saying, this is a movie that needs to be seen.
2: Interesting.
1: And other people are going, this is trash.
2: Well, Glenn Powell probably already got a fat check to say that.
1: Well, keep in mind, he was the one that was
2: I don't believe anything online anymore. He probably got paid to say it was good.
1: He's still looking for a big role in Top Gun 3, is probably why.
2: Exactly.
1: Right.
2: Exactly.
1: Now, this movie follows a tycoon, an oil tycoon, who has done so much damage that now they're in an existential crisis where the world's going to end, and they bring him on to try and help save it. And there's a lot of prosthetics, and Tom Cruise is such a nerd, and I say that in a good way, and is such a nerd when it comes to film and shooting and cameras and the color grading and all this kind of stuff.
2: That it only made $8 million.
1: Yeah, and they probably spent that just on the marketing. Now, this has got an all-star cast, too. I mean, John Goodman's in this thing. I mean, it's got a laundry list of big stars.
2: To lose $150 million?
1: I think this is actually going to ramp up because of all of the divisive press that it's getting.
2: Yeah.
1: And apparently Tom Cruise, although he's over the top, they said the nuance in his acting between the scenes where he is over the top and the scenes where he's not, if you pay attention, it actually is quite a brilliant performance.
2: See, I looked up Digger on Google, and it has like Tom Cruise in the movie, but it also has like the Tonka trucks that kids play with. So maybe that's where their marketing wasn't the best.
1: Maybe. Oh, I got to go buy a new Tonka truck. Tom Cruise is doing a new Tonka truck.
2: Why didn't they have that? That would have been hand in hand.
1: If you saw the movie, I'm really curious to hear what you thought.
2: Who saw the movie? Nobody.
1: I'm sure there's one or two.
2: $8 million? Sure there was three people in Winnipeg that went. Who are the three people?
1: Call the show.
2: And why did you go?
1: Please. You know what? I bet you Brian Lataki saw the show.
2: Yeah. Who are the three people in Winnipeg?
1: I'm going to put this on my list, but I'm going to wait for it to come out on streaming.
2: See, that's exactly what most people are going to do now.
1: Yeah, and I think that's another thing that might save it, too.
2: Yeah. Well, we're looking for the three people that went.
1: Again, without seeing this movie, I think it's going to age better than people are expecting.
2: We'll see.
1: Digger, the new Tom Cruise experiment, is out.
2: It was an experiment, all right. Yeah.
0: Energy. Winnipeg's number one station for all the hits with Wheeler and Tyler. Energy 106.

0: they may have had the biggest wedding of the year. Travis Kelce is celebrating a birthday with Taylor Swift. Not Taylor Swift's birthday, but...
1: He is 36.
0: He is, oh my gosh, 37 today.
1: Okay.
0: Do you know Jacob Tremblay?
1: Jacob Tremblay? Was he in Heated Rivalry?
0: No. Says he was in The Smurfs 2 and The Little Mermaid.
1: Voice actor then.
0: And in the music video for Justin Bieber's song Lonely. Shout out.
1: I recognize the
0: one
1: name.
0: One Less Lonely Girl.
1: I feel like I should know
0: less,
1: who it is.
0: One Less Lonely Girl.
1: He's 40.
0: No, he's 20.
1: Oh
0: my gosh. He's in Justin Bieber's music video.
1: Yeah, but Justin Bieber's been doing music videos for 20 years.
0: Yeah, he was 12. Okay, moving on. Today is National Child Health Day. I mean,
1: should be every day.
0: That's awesome. Yeah. We just had the Teddy Bears picnic.
1: Yeah.
0: I was reminded just how important the Children's Hospital is.
1: Bingo.
0: Thank you to everybody that does anything there. It's also National Apple Betty Day, question mark. I have a question mark because I feel like that's an apple crumble. That's just another name for it, Apple Betty.
1: My wife's actually going to be trying to tackle another apple crumble. Her first one turned out a little salty.
0: That happens.
1: Yeah. It should be Apple Bottom Jeans Day.
0: It's also National...
1: Girls with, fur and fur.
0: It's also National Do Something Nice Day.
1: Should be every day.
0: What are you going to do?
1: I like your haircut.
0: Okay. I'll take that, actually. Yeah.
2: Wheeler and Tyler. All the hits. Energy 106.

0: 478-8840.
1: Hello, hello, hello. It is I.
2: Hi, Vince.
1: Guess what? Superstar Regent has some clearance wraps. Saw a bunch of Legos.
2: Egos?
3: Legos.
1: On clearance. Don't know what a clearance is for Lego because, you know, I don't buy it. So I'm just being honest. But I know people that do. Mr. Pilot Car, you probably want to check it out.
2: Okay.
1: There looks like there was a few sets there.
2: Okay.
1: And that was yesterday.
2: Okay.
1: I was there, I think. Anyway, I got some Halloween costumes on different note for sale. I got 20 of them, some multiples. It's on Marketplace. Three and up. Asking $10 each. Go check it out. Thank you. Have a good day, guys. Later.
2: $10 each for a Halloween costume. That's a deal.
3: I'll take the Lego for $10.
2: Yeah, I wish.
3: You go buy the Lego and then I'll buy it off you for $10.
2: No, that's not how I'm going to build it. Halloween costumes are very expensive. Just saying.
3: Well, with all the Spirit Halloween.
2: When you buy them new.
3: The way I look at it, all the Spirit Halloweens that are popping up in town, they must be doing well.
2: Yeah, they're doing something right.
3: Mm-hmm.
2: And they've even got like decor now. They've expanded.
3: Mm-hmm.
2: And it's pretty good.
3: Like blankets and pillows and stuff?
2: Yeah, or like just decorations.
3: Okay.
2: I bought Mitch a set of 6 Halloween ducks.
3: Halloween ducks?
2: Yeah, they're like rubber ducks that are dressed up in Halloween costumes for his bathroom because he started collecting rubber ducks.
4: Rubber ducky,
2: yeah.
4: You're the one. Rubber ducky.
2: That's what I got at
4: fun.
2: Spirit Halloween, so
3: lovely.
2: I helped
3: lovely.
2: Keep them in business
3: well
2: this
3: done.
2: Year. You're welcome. One more call to get to. It's from none other than... Brandon, our weather prognosticator, take it away.
5: Lovely, yes. It's going to be a pretty nice week here across southern Manitoba. I'm kind of jealous here.
2: Oh.
5: Look at this, 17 degrees today.
2: Wow.
5: It's going to be nice.
2: Mm-hmm.
5: And we're going to see temperatures in the low 20s tomorrow, probably peaking at about 22 degrees tomorrow in Winnipeg.
2: Mm-hmm. Mm-hmm.
5: And we're going to hang around the teens for the rest of this week, low to mid-teens at least, and then probably pushing back to near 20 again on Saturday before temperatures drop into early next week there. But otherwise, more seasonal kind of temperatures for this time of year starts next week. And we may get a little bit of rain Saturday into Sunday, but nothing too significant. And that's the latest on the Loud Line.
2: Not too bad.
3: And he failed to mention, and I'm not saying you failed, but we stay above zero on the overnight, which is massive.
2: Well, this morning was getting real close.
4: A little chilly.
2: It's getting real close.
4: It's still a little chilly.

0: Energy 106, all the hits. His name is Tyler Carr. My name is Dave Wheeler, and I am really good at making eggs.
1: Oh, me too.
0: Are you?
1: Yeah.
0: What's your specialty?
1: It changes. Like, I like to do kind of weird stuff sometimes. Like, I make a scrambled egg with a little bit of fried rice, with some egg whites, green onions, mix in some sort of a sauce, peppers, onions.
0: Important question here.
1: Mm-hmm.
0: When it comes to a hard-boiled egg, how are you doing it? Are you doing it soft-boiled, medium-boiled, hard-boiled?
1: I didn't know there was a difference, so probably hard.
0: Oh,
1: yeah, see, I don't know if I could do a hard-boiled egg that has a runny yolk.
0: Oh, that's the best.
1: I'm not knocking it because I haven't tried it, but I'm more of a, like, I don't want it to move sort of thing.
0: Okay, well, look at it this way. When you do, like, sunny side up or over easy,
1: yeah,
0: and you cut into it, is it runny or is it solid all the way through?
1: If it's runny, then I usually pass it to Mitch.
0: Well, then what are you going to use your bread to sop up?
1: I don't know. I have peanut butter or something. Like, I don't know. It's not that I don't like it. I would have it. I'm not saying no. But I prefer it not to be.
0: Have you ever made ramen and then had cut medium boiled eggs over top?
1: No, it sounds great.
0: The
1: thing about it is, like, eggs go on everything. Like, you could, like, a Cobb salad, you can have an egg on a salad.
0: No, you can't have a Cobb salad without an egg.
1: That's what I mean. You could have a salad with an egg. You can make breakfast for dinner. The eggs are going on everything.
0: I actually, if I'm ever heating up,
1: you can even put egg whites in a drink.
0: You can.
1: And you get your eggs that way.
0: Whenever I'm reheating something on the stovetop,
1: okay,
0: I always crack an egg in it. No matter what, because at least there's something fresh in there.
1: Mm. Yeah, that's yummy.
0: I learned that from my brother's wife, who is a excellent, excellent chef. She was the one that was behind the food truck when they were doing that.
1: Okay.
0: She's incredible.
1: Put something fresh in there.
0: I'm
1: not mad about it.
0: It makes a huge difference.
1: Yeah, we started getting the big Costco-sized eggs. It's like the double-decker bus
0: of
1: eggs.
0: Yeah, like the 48.
1: Yeah.
0: Yeah. One thing, as much as I love eggs, I cannot for the life of me get behind an egg salad sandwich.
1: An egg salad sandwich. No, I can mess with that.
0: Egg, mayonnaise. It's the mayonnaise that ruins it.
1: Yeah, it's a lot. I'm not going for it, but I'm also not mad about it.
0: And I know those are the same, but mayonnaise is just whipped egg with oil.
1: Right.
0: Yeah, I know. Why do you have to abuse an egg that much?
1: Oh, you like the egg by itself a little more.
0: There's nothing wrong with the egg.
1: Yeah, no, there isn't.
0: It's darn near perfect.
1: Yeah, what was that ad they used to say? You're weird for thinking it's weird.
0: Yeah, eggs for dinner isn't weird. You're weird for thinking it's weird.
1: So true.
0: Why am I bringing up eggs, Tyler Carr?
1: Well, okay, so World Egg Day is coming up this Friday. And on Thursday, we're going to be at Red River College. They're having an event ahead of Egg Day to obviously promote eggs. That's
0: let's get cracking.
1: Yeah, it literally says whether you like them scrambled, fried, poached, boiled, or baked into your favorite recipe, there's so many delicious ways to celebrate World Egg Day. And obviously, talking about our local farmers.
0: Let's get yoked.
1: Yeah, let's get yoked.
0: By the way,
1: shout out to our local farmers, egg farmers, Manitoban.
0: By the way, I find it really interesting. So say there's a new Canadian that's going to the University of Manitoba and somebody is specifically in egg, but they're in egg. How confusing that would be.
1: Yeah, that would be a lot. That would be a lot.
0: What are you taking? Egg.
1: Egg.
0: Are you always farming? Well, kind of, but it's egg. Egg. It's egg. Egg.
1: Yeah.
0: Egg. Egg.
1: Okay.
0: That's it. So how are we celebrating, Tyler Carr?
1: Well, we'll do it later on in the show. We have a guest coming down, first of all. And then this Thursday, Energy 106 and myself will be at the Roblin Center Atrium at Red River College Polytech, the Exchange District campus, this Thursday from 10 to 2. So if you're walking around that campus, come say hi. And we're giving away a giant gift basket. It doesn't have eggs in it because they'd be sitting out all day. That'd be weird. But there's an egg pin, a pen, and a bunch of other egg stuff, egg cookers that we're giving away.
0: Jamie,
1: we're just trying to promote the fact that you need to choose eggs.
0: Jamie Oliver showed me a way to do eggs instead of doing it in a pan, doing it in a pot.
1: Why?
0: And they come because the consistency comes out a little runnier, almost kind of like a cream of wheat. It's fantastic. A little creme fraiche in there. Oh, it's lovely.
1: Mike says egg salad for lunch today. Come on. And then Kim says eggs with chili crisp oil.
0: Ooh.
1: Oily? Oil. I'm sick. I'm trying.
0: I know. You're doing your best.
1: Oh, my God. I had to literally spell out oil, and it was in front of me.
0: You're doing your best.
1: That sounds great. That sounds great. Send that your egg recipes. Please. I'm not mad about this.
0: Yeah, yeah.
1: And we'll have a guest on later.
0: Okay.
1: But just celebrate eggs this week.
0: Mm-hmm.
1: Add them in an extra meal.
0: Mm-hmm.
1: Like Dave said, throw them in something. Egg whites.
0: See, I don't do that. I don't do the separation. I'm like, no.
1: I love egg whites.
0: You deserve to be together.
1: Yeah, but like if you have, okay, last thought. If you crack like two eggs and you're making scrambled eggs, crack two eggs and then add like a half cup of egg whites, boom. It actually is amazing. That's what I have for lunch usually.
0: But why extra egg whites?
1: Because it has more protein than just eggs.
0: We'll just add more eggs.
1: Yeah, but then you get the fat.
0: Oh, that's good for you.
1: But it is, that's why you do two eggs and a half cup of egg whites. You get like the best of both worlds.
0: Add some cream instead. Add creme fraiche.
1: Oh, no.
0: Yeah, yeah.
1: No, no.
0: You get more fat.
1: No. No. No.
0: Flavor. Okay.
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0: What's trending, Tyler?
2: Well, obviously the election coming up this month.
3: Is there?
2: Yeah, October 28th, and advanced voting has officially started today. So you can head to any of the advanced voting spots while they're open. Basically a 3-week window for you to cast your vote if you can't make it on election day on October 28th. Remember, it is a law that your employer has to give you time off to go and vote.
3: Yep.
2: So utilize that.
3: Yep.
2: Don't take it away from your evening. Mm-hmm. Take it away from your work day.
3: Yep.
2: A man was arrested after calling 911 in Georgia with a fake medical emergency to avoid paying his $63 Red Lobster bill.
3: Oh, I don't feel good. I don't feel good. I've seen some of the bills that come out. I also don't feel good when I get my bills sometimes.
2: $63, though, paramedics arrived. They did a full check on him and were like, he's perfectly fine.
3: Hmm.
2: What a waste of healthcare. Tate McRae is set to appear on The Tonight Show with Jimmy Fallon this coming week on October 7th.
3: Hmm.
2: So that's exciting for fans.
3: Yeah.
2: I know there's a lot of fans that are begging her to release a new song. So I don't know if there's one in the works.
3: Or date a new hockey player.
2: Yeah. 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
0: This is Wheeler and Tyler.
2: Wheeler and Tyler.
3: Hi, everybody. Another chance to get on the Energy Jet Dream Vacation coming up at 8:05. We're going to conquer the wheel. That's just after 7:30 with Play Ojo. So a couple chances to get some big wins under your belt here on a Tuesday. My name's Dave Wheeler. That's Tyler Carr. We start right now.
4: Yo, what's up?
1: Early morning crew. It's hour one of Wheeler and Tyler.
0: Waking up on Energy 106.

0: What are we hiding? We're hiding something. What are we hiding?
1: We're hiding something?
0: Yeah, you and I are hiding something. What are we hiding?
1: We're hiding the next mayor.
0: Ooh, good one.
1: Mm-hmm.
0: Good one.
1: We have him locked away.
0: We're hiding the missing Pokemon.
1: Okay.
0: These are wrong answers, of course, and we're looking for your wrong answers via the CEO
1: that would
0: silicate.
1: Be kidnapping.
0: The Pokemon or the mayor?
1: Both.
0: Yes, well, illegal, nonetheless.
1: Mm-hmm. Yeah.
0: CEO Silica text line 204-452-1061. Send those in, and we will reveal your submissions coming up at the bottom of the hour. Best time ever, hands down, 6:30. What are we hiding? 204-452-1061.
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0: So I'll let you introduce our next two guests.
1: Well, we have some excellent guests in the studio this morning.
0: Wow. Get cracking.
1: Yeah. Okay. Emma and Dustin.
0: That was a good yoke, though.
1: Thank you.
0: Yeah.
1: Thank you. I tried. I wrote that early this morning from Manitoba Egg Farmers. Good morning, guys.
2: Good morning.
0: Oh, I was expecting a dozen of you in here. Yeah.
2: Thank you so much for having us, you guys.
1: You're welcome. Do you like the eggs?
2: I absolutely love the egg puns. We can never get enough of them. Honestly, we use them every day. So.
1: Do you actually?
2: Yes, okay, in all good. My emails.
0: Good. I don't know if you heard us earlier, but Tyler Carr and I were waxing intellectual on our favorite types of eggs, how to prepare them and whatnot. So I'm curious to know, as egg producers and egg farmers, what is the perfect egg?
2: Oh, I mean, I think that really depends on the person, but for me...
0: For me... Yeah, Dustin, then I want to hear yours after. Yeah.
2: For me, it's definitely an Eggs Benedict. I think it's like a really nice way of having an egg. All restaurants, generally, if you're getting breakfast, do an Eggs Benedict of some sort. And so I'm always happy to check out like what flavors they have and what they pair it with. So yeah, probably Eggs Benedict for me.
0: Great choice.
1: Yeah, that's awesome. Dustin?
3: Well, those egg bites you can never have enough of. There's some new recipes on the website, eggs.mb.ca.
0: Tell me more. About what do you mean, egg bite? Because to me, every egg is a bite.
3: Oh, that's fair. Yeah, I mean, if you have a cupcake tray and throw a couple eggs in there, put your favorite veggies, some meat. Yeah, it's easy to incorporate on the way out on a busy morning.
1: It actually is so good. We used to make those all the time. Literally like a muffin tray. Crack an egg in it, put like onions, peppers, a little bit of like seasoning. Cook it, and you're good to go for the week.
0: I like that.
1: It's actually amazing.
0: That's a really good idea.
1: Yeah, it is.
0: Now, I had to tell Tyler Carr that there are different ways to boil an egg. Personally, I like a medium-boiled egg, maybe on the softer side of medium. How does a perfect hard-boiled egg, how does it go?
2: So, yeah, we actually, MEF does, there's a lot of confusion, actually, around how to boil an egg and the different times that you boil an egg for to get the perfect boil.
0: Right.
2: So, we actually ended up making a little fridge magnet that we give out at some of our events. And it's a little fridge magnet that can stick anywhere on a magnetic surface. And it
0: has the different timing.
2: Yeah. but, yes. It does actually have the timing of all the different egg boils that you can get. So like 5 minutes for like a soft boil, 7 for like a medium, and 11 for a hard. So
1: interesting.
0: Oh yeah, man.
1: Oh, I'm learning.
0: Don't change
1: I'm
0: your
1: learning.
0: Life.
1: I'm learning.
0: Now you're in here obviously because Friday is it, am I right, International Egg Day?
2: Yes.
0: Is that right? I didn't know it had a day.
2: Yeah. So
0: I thought it was born a long time ago.
2: Yeah. So we've had definitely more than 30 years of eggs, but we've been celebrating World Egg Day for 30 years as of this year. So this is our 30th anniversary of World Egg Day on Friday, this upcoming Friday. Everybody eat eggs on Friday. Just celebrate the egg and the farmers that go into producing those every day. That's just so incredibly important. They do a lot for this province when it comes to producing really good quality eggs for everyone to eat, no matter what. So,
1: okay. And eggs are just so good for you in every which way. So,
2: yeah.
0: Now, I'd like to make it very clear that when you're at your local grocer, wherever you decide to shop, there is a difference between your locally sourced eggs and then your eggs.
2: So no, actually in Manitoba, we have 170 regulated egg farmers here.
0: Wow.
2: We are one of the, we produce like a lot of eggs in our province. And so you can pretty much be guaranteed that any egg that you're buying from the grocery stores here in Manitoba are being produced here in Manitoba.
0: That's amazing. Saves you from having an existential crisis.
1: Yeah, that's some.
0: Is that a new one?
2: That is a new one. I've never heard that one.
1: You don't have to gas them up on that. Now, Dustin, we're celebrating World Egg Day this Thursday. Can you break down exactly what we're doing the day before World Egg Day?
3: That's right. Okay, so Thursday, October 8th from 10 a.m. to 2 p.m., MEF will be at RRC Polytech, downtown exchange, and we're going to be hosting an exciting event for the public to enjoy. Mm-hmm. We're going to have lots of egg bites there. We're going to have trivia games. We're going to have lots of giveaways, including our favorite egg cooking magnet that we're just talking about.
1: Yes.
3: So this is all fun things for the public to enjoy.
4: You didn't happen to bring any down with you today?
1: I'll bring you one.
0: Okay, please do. Yes,
1: I'll bring you one on Friday.
0: Do. Thank you.
1: Yeah, we're going to be broadcasting live as well from 10 to 2, and it's just getting that conversation started. have an egg this week. Have a few eggs this week.
0: Well, look, I don't want to brag too much here, but I was telling Tyler earlier, one thing that I do, and I don't think there's a day that goes by that I don't have an egg, and whenever I'm reheating food for the family or the kids and I'm doing it on the stovetop, I always put an egg in there so at least something fresh is in that dish. Even if it's a leftover, there's something fresh in that dish. So that's a little hack for anybody. If you don't know what to do with the eggs in your fridge, there you go. Use it when reheating your food.
1: Mm-hmm. Just have eggs all the time. They're great.
2: Mm-hmm. Yeah, they are a complete protein, and they're very, very healthy. And a lot of parents actually do hide them in things. So I was just recently visiting one of our regulated egg farmers, and they said a hack with their kids was to hide it in French toast. So they
0: that is French toast.
2: Yeah. So they would pack French toast with like more eggs and then just fry it up and have it with maple syrup, and the kids loved it. So that's their little secret to getting more protein in their kids' diets. So cool.
0: Another good one is leftover pizza the next day. If you take off the toppings after it's been in the fridge and you dice those up, throw it in an omelet.
1: Mm-hmm.
0: Or you can French toast your pizza slices.
1: French toast.
0: Yeah, so you whip up eggs and then you dip the whole pizza slice into the egg and then you fry it.
1: Oh, see, new ideas. Mm-hmm. That's new ideas. World Egg Day.
0: And
1: that's
0: you guys got a whole bunch of them on your website, right?
2: So many. Have hundreds and hundreds. So we always like to update with brand new recipes. We actually have a bunch coming. We have a fall recipe book. So yeah, there's definitely lots of different recipes you can check out on our website.
1: Yeah, do you want to give that website out one more time?
2: Yeah, so that's Dustin.
3: It's eggs.mb.ca.
1: Eggs.mb.ca.
0: That's easy. Mm-hmm.
3: Yes.
1: Easy one.
2: Super easy, straightforward.
0: And you're going to be out there.
1: Yeah, on Thursday. We're doing like the pre-egg celebration.
2: Yes.
1: That's what I'm calling it.
0: And then we hatch on Friday?
1: Yes. So does that mean I'm going into an egg on Thursday?
0: You have to go sit on it on Thursday.
1: Oh, I'm the hen.
0: Yes.
1: Oh.
2: There you go.
0: You sit on it, warm it up, hatches on Friday.
1: Okay. You heard it here first.
0: Emma, Dustin, thank you for ensuring all of our bad egg jokes today. We appreciate it.
2: No, it was thoroughly enjoyable. Thank you so much.
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13: We do have new work starting up this morning southbound on Pembina, losing your curb lane between Adamar and Plaza Drive. Eastbound Academy, we're continuing Ash to Oak. 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A message from the City of Winnipeg. That's traffic on Energy 106. I'm Aaron Mitchell.
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0: Okay, tearaway day calendar time. 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Making sure everyone gets their meds bright and early.
1: Yeah.
0: You can be whatever you want. However, in your case, you should probably aim low.
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0: 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I'm going to start the story off by telling you some of the subtle differences between us and Europe, and I think you're going to kind of see where I'm going with this, but...
1: Okay.
0: Here in Canada, we don't allow our minors into lounges or bars or places where they serve alcohol under the age of 18, right?
1: They do in Europe?
0: In Europe, especially in... I'm going to use England as the example.
1: Okay.
0: Where these neighborhoods were so tight and they're so old that their houses were so small they didn't really have much of a living room.
1: Okay.
0: And so the local pub kind of became the local living room.
1: That's weird.
0: And everyone would kind of, you know, sit down and they'd play darts and they'd converse and whatnot.
1: And so it's like a social hall.
0: Yes, exactly.
1: Okay.
0: And drinking didn't become... Drinking.
1: Like the minors weren't drinking.
0: No, they weren't drinking, but they were allowed in the establishment.
1: Okay.
0: And then when they came of age,
1: yeah,
0: they were allowed to order a beer when they came of age.
1: So it'd be like if the kids are at the Palomino Club.
0: Yep. Think more of like a lounge, like an Earl's or Joey's or Moxie's lounge.
1: Oh, okay,
0: like that.
1: Okay,
0: not like a dance club.
1: Okay.
0: So it kind of normalizes. This is like no different than if you're having a party over at your house and people are sitting around drinking, right?
1: Okay.
0: Now here in...
1: I mean, aside from the fact that they're strangers.
0: Yeah, but it's all people in your neighborhood.
1: I know, but...
0: It's like a neighborhood pub.
1: It's still weird, but...
0: So the idea with them is like, it's normalized, you know, drinking is not like, oh, I can't wait till I meet these guys, talking and bring back. Here in Canada, when cannabis was legalized, one of the big things was, you can't let the kids see inside. We can't let them see...
1: Oh, right. The window coverings.
0: Right.
1: Yeah, yeah. And some, they got creative. They did like art,
0: right?
1: Like spray paint or like fog.
0: Well, they're going to be changing that. Looks like that they're not going to be having to cover their storefronts anymore. Because it's not like people are smoking in there.
1: Yeah, it's true. Yeah.
0: Right?
1: They're actually quite clean inside.
0: They look like an Apple store.
1: Yeah, it looks like anything else.
0: And it's spacious.
1: Wait, so that's changing in Manitoba?
0: From the looks of it, there's been a few incidents where it would have been really helpful if somebody could see what was going on inside, like thefts and assaults and that kind of stuff.
1: I did find that a little weird.
0: Yeah. Because, I mean, it was a one-way glass, right? You could see out, couldn't see in.
1: And what was their thought process on that? Kids didn't see in, so they didn't see gummies?
0: Right, exactly.
1: No, so, like, actually, is that what they
0: truthfully,
1: were
0: trying? It's the same reason why they cover up cigarettes. They don't want them... We don't even want you to look at them, because if you look at them, then you're going to want them.
1: Right.
0: Which I think is, again, if you hide something... And it'd be like, don't look at it, don't look at it. They'd be like, well, now I want to see it.
1: I guess the cigarettes makes more sense because the kids are allowed in the store. Right? So I put them behind like a cabinet or whatever.
0: Hey.
1: But kids aren't even allowed in a cannabis store.
0: Tyler, are there any window coverings at the LC?
1: No.
0: No.
1: Well, there's a...
0: And all you can see
1: there's
0: is...
1: There's a gated... Yeah, it's true. There's a gated entrance.
0: Booze!
1: Yeah, yeah.
0: But don't let them see those...
1: Aren't
0: those
1: the kids
0: plants.
1: Even allowed in the liquor mart? As long as they have an adult?
0: Yeah, you hold their hand and make sure you can't leave them in the car.
1: So, right, but then what's the difference?
0: Right.
1: What's the difference?
0: Right.
1: What's the difference?
0: Thank you.
1: What?
0: So anyways.
1: These rules are so weird.
0: Look forward to being able to see inside of a head shop soon. Oh my God, the humanity!
2: Wheeler and Tyler.
3: All the hits.
2: Energy 106.

0: Well, we just found out what the province has been hiding for the past better part of a decade. And that's all the marijuana paraphernalia. So, what are Wheeler and Tyler hiding? What have we been hiding this whole time? Now you get it, right?
1: Yeah.
0: I knew it would all come together. What have we been hiding? 204-452-1061 via the CO Silica text line. Go ahead, Tyler.
1: Batman and Robin.
0: Quick, Robin.
1: Okay, Patty. Patty's got a good one here. Hmm. You're hiding all the turkeys for Thanksgiving. You're planning to host dinner for the entire city. No, I'm trying to protect them. They're alive, and I'm hiding them from anybody that's trying to make them this weekend.
0: Mr. Beast actually does that. He basically feeds all of Carolina, both Carolinas, every Thanksgiving.
1: Hashtag save the turkeys. Wheeler and Tyler are hiding their relationship. They're in a throuple with Glenn. They make jokes, and Tyler acts like he doesn't like Glenn to throw the public off the scent, but the truth is they're all very much in love.
0: By the way, my wife and I were oot in a boot.
1: Did you go to Walmart?
0: No, but we saw Glenn's cousin.
1: Where?
0: At a Value Village.
1: No, they have them at Value Village?
0: Yeah, I think someone donated it.
1: Tyler and Dave are hiding a genie's cake, and they're going to eat it after the show and secretly discuss how much they actually do like the cake, but can't admit it to anybody.
0: That's a good one.
1: Oh, yes, it doesn't taste like dry.
0: That's a good one.
1: That's a good one. You're hiding turkeys in potholes?
0: Yes. Yep.
1: You are hiding how many cats you have inside the studio. I wouldn't be able to hide that. Sorry.
0: We're hiding them at my house. We have three.
1: Dave's hiding that you're not actually blind, and you just say that to get attention.
0: Yes.
1: And so you don't have to go see 3D movies.
0: I still have to wear the glasses when I go, or else it looks blurry. You'll see what I mean. Next time you go to a 3D movie, close one eye. The whole screen just turns 2D.
1: I don't know what that means. Trump's end date? Took me a second. I was like, what do you mean by that? Tyler and Dave are actually getting married, not Tyler and Mitch.
0: Aww.
1: Yeah, sorry, Mitch.
0: Hey, listen, Tyler and I have been in a longer relationship than him and Mitch.
1: It's true.
0: It's been 7 years now.
1: Jason says, grape smugglers.
0: I hide those under my trousers.
1: I had to Google what that was.
0: The old banana hammock.
1: Yeah, there you go. Thanks for the wrong answers.
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9: Ladies and gentlemen, it's actually looking like fall temperatures. I've been quite enjoying, enjoying fall time. And I hope, because I remember last year it was like, we got robbed. Summer's over, here's winter.
10: Yeah, we got robbed.
9: We got like a week of fall.
10: Yeah.
9: This has
10: been nice.
9: These fall temperatures will continue into the weekend with a high of 24 on Saturday.
10: If I can wear a sweater and jacket in the morning, but then walk my dog in a t-shirt.
9: That's what I'm talking about.
10: That's fall.
9: High at 21 today in the sunshine, 18 tomorrow, 16 Thursday, clouds on Friday. But that Bomber game, think about it. That Bomber game, national TV, Saturday night.
10: Yeah.
9: 24 degrees.
10: Thank God.
9: It's going to look amazing. Right now in the WPG, according to Environment Canada, off to a not too bad of a start. Still dark out there, but we're at 5 degrees.
10: This is thanks to our friends at St. Leon Gardens. 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
4: 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Taylor Swift crashed the opening monologue of Saturday Night Live when host Dakota Johnson invited her on stage.
5: And then you flop on my couch and overshare, and every so often I just say, damn, that's crazy.
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4: Although Taylor made an appearance, she did not perform, and Turnstile was the musical guest. Canadian rock artist Sass Jordan has died at the age of 63. Her death was announced on her Instagram on Sunday. The statement reads, on October 2nd, 2026, surrounded by her loving family, Sass Jordan peacefully crossed over to the other side. No cause of death was given. In September, she canceled Ontario tour dates due to a medical issue. She had been due to perform a fundraiser in Calgary in November. Jordan was born in the UK and moved to Montreal as a young child. She released her debut album, Tell Somebody, in 1988 and won the Juno Award for Most Promising Female Vocalist of the Year. She was also a judge on all six seasons of Canadian Idol.
8: Don't show up. Don't come out.
4: And Shakira brought out Dua Lipa as a special guest at her residency in Madrid and duetted on Anthologia.
8: Yeah,

0: The surprise appearance came after Dua Lipa covered the hit song last November when she played in Bogota, Colombia, and paid homage to Shakira by integrating one of her songs into the set list. That's music news you can use for October 6th, 2026. I'm Dave Wheeler.
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0: What are you thinking about?
1: Advil cold and sinus.
0: That's about the only thing you can't think of.
1: It's just, you know, when it comes to Advil cold and sinus, I just want to know more about, and I'm sure there's YouTube videos, how does it work? Why is there such a blessing, like a little pill that I take when I'm sick and suddenly my symptoms are not so bad? Why can't we just make it easier to get? Why can't I drink it? Why can't I?
0: You can.
1: I get it, but you know what I'm saying?
0: Mm-hmm.
1: It needs to be more readily available. Mm. It's expensive.
0: Mm.
1: It's just, it's so helpful.
0: Mm.
1: Why can't we come up with other cures?
0: We do.
1: We have a little pill that makes my nose not so sniffly and my cough not so bad. But yet, like, other insane sicknesses are harder to treat.
0: Like the plague.
1: Right.
0: Right.
1: Cancer. Anything.
0: More on the plague.
1: Yeah, don't...
0: coming up next.
1: What? I didn't... Okay.
0: Okay, get a pill.
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1: 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Traffic.
10: We do have work continuing both directions of McPhillips between Murray and Swales. Expect that to slow things down southbound. Northbound Sherbrooke, we're continuing intermediate lane, Broadway to Ellis. 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That's traffic on Energy 106. 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
0: 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Here's Tyler.
2: So if you remember the Sturgeon Falls Trail that's in the White Shell, it was actually closed, but it has now reopened. And it closed back in July because it was pretty tragic. The drowning of two young brothers who were sadly swept away in the fast-moving rapids.
3: Saw that story. It's terrible.
2: But they, you know, based on feedback from that and families and community members, the government installed protective fencing.
3: Good.
2: Updated warning signs regarding strong currents and even created a new path. I mean, that's a great addition, but doesn't take away from the fact that we lost two young boys.
3: Agreed.
2: Canadian health officials are closely monitoring reports from Russia following the death of a 28-year-old lab technician who worked at a plague research institution.
3: Died within 2 days.
2: 2 days. Now, there is apparently no risk to Canada, but there is also apparently conflicting statements causing a lot of people to worry right now. We'll talk more about this later on in the show. Coca-Cola has announced a new holiday product. Now, it's only going to be available in the UK, but if we know anything about Coca-Cola, if it does well in one spot, it'll come to another spot, and it's called Holiday Creamy Vanilla.
3: I'll try it.
2: Yeah, if it comes here.
3: You know how much I love Coca-Cola.
2: We have vanilla.
3: Yeah, but it could be
2: Holiday Creamy. What's the difference? What's Holiday Creamy taste like? I know what vanilla tastes like.
3: I feel like more like a milkshake.
2: Oh.
3: Yeah.
2: Okay. I'm in. 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
3: They like maybe like a float.
2: Oh, yeah. Okay.
3: Your Winnipeg Jets were in Pittsburgh last night to face Sid Crosby and the Penguins. No scoring in the first period. Penguins broke the ice in the second with a goal by Ben Kindle. Jets would tie it up in the third on a goal by Alex Iafallo and then take the lead on Captain Lowry's first of the season. Pens would tie the game halfway through the third, and then right away, Cole Perfetti.
4: Look out, they answer right away, and the Jets take the lead right back.
5: Wow.
4: Cole Perfetti, a one-time blast. And Winnipeg back in front this time. It's 3-2.
3: That would be the game winner. Next up for the Jets is tomorrow night at home hosting the Colorado Avalanche. 6:30 puck drop from Canada Life Center. Sticking with hockey, the grade 8 Alex Ovechkin has called it a career after this season. The 41-year-old and all-time scoring leader will hang up the Blades, having played his entire career with the Caps. Here's Sidney Crosby on his thoughts on their relationship over the last 20 years.
6: Yeah, I think over the years, obviously, you've developed a friendship with him and have a ton of respect for him. And, you know, you play against someone that long and, you know, you're compared and see each other enough. I think that's something that builds over time.
3: The great eight has 929 goals in his career, first in the NHL all time. Blue Bombers prepping for Saturday's game, hosting the Calgary Stampeders. No word on the status of Zach Collaros as of yet. Tailgate starts at 4 on the U of M grounds. Doors at 5, kickoff at 6 at Princess Auto Stadium. Monday Night Football.
2: When is the game?
3: What?
2: When is the game?
3: Saturday.
2: Oh.
3: It's going to be 24 degrees.
2: Oh, my God.
3: It's
2: going
3: to be gorgeous.
2: I didn't know it was on Saturday.
3: Monday Night Football wrapped up week 4 of the NFL schedule last night with the Atlanta Falcons and Nylons taking on the Saints. Falcons all over the Saints in the first half, and it didn't change in the second.
7: Second down and 4. Brian Robinson, right side, cuts upfield, touchdown, his second of the night.
3: 45-24 final for the Falcons. Week 5 of the NFL schedule kicks off Thursday night with the Tampa Bay Buccaneers in Dallas to take on the Cowboys. 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
0: This is Wheeler and Tyler. Wheeler and Tyler.
2: Hour two all set. We're going to spin the wheel. We're going to conquer the wheel.
3: Yeah.
2: Play Ojo coming up just after 7:30. We'll get to the loud line here momentarily. By the way, with Candace Ray coming up here before we hit 7:30 and we kick off the hour as we always do, some guaranteed Gaga.
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4: Hi, guys. 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
2: Hello.
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2: Cool.
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3: Amazing.
4: Buy a ticket.
2: Thank you for the call. Luck. Yeah, 50 for 50.
3: Yep. And there's still one kid there that's still getting babysat, and he was one of the first kids there.
2: No.
3: That's amazing. No. Congratulations.
2: No. Oh, my God. After 50 years, you probably would need some upgrades.
3: Probably.
2: Yeah, I look at my dad. He got a new knee. What's the difference?
3: Right. Yeah, humans and buildings. They're the same.
2: They're the exact same.
3: Sure.
2: One more call to get to. This is regarding a conversation about a movie that we had yesterday.
3: Oh, yeah. Okay. Is this a Tom Cruise movie?
2: Yes.
3: Digger?
2: Yes.
3: Okay.
2: We were trying to find the one of three Winnipeggers that
3: I
2: went to go see the movie.
3: It.
2: And we knew one of you would be listening.
5: Hi, it's Andy. I did go see the movie Digger. St. Vitale Cinema in the D-Box, which was not worth it because it only probably moved throughout the two-hour movie two or three times.
3: Yeah. Not that kind of movie.
5: $23 for a senior citizen ticket.
3: Waste.
2: Yeah.
5: Not worth it.
3: Nope.
5: The movie.
2: I mean, that's probably the only reason you were up. Just to wake you up.
3: That's what it was. It was alarm. You're like, hey, the movie's still on.
2: The movie's still on. Wake up, man.
5: Self, I had a hard time really staying through the whole movie. Magnificent cast, but the best way to describe it was a movie I saw a long time ago, The Grand Budapest. Very off the wall kind of movie, but I found The Grand Budapest to be better than Digger.
3: Wes Anderson.
5: So that's my opinion on Tom Cruise's movie with that director. It may be a movie like Arnold Schwarzenegger's Last Action Hero that was a flop.
2: I'm looking, man. They are still pushing it. They've got 1, 2, 3, 4, 5, 6 showings today.
3: Mm-hmm.
2: 6.
3: Yeah, like I said, I think this one's...
2: I'm checking the seats right now. Let's check the seats. There is 0 sold for 6:30 tonight, and there is 0 sold for 10 p.m. tonight.
3: You know, they'd be smart.
2: Well, if you want a theater to yourself, you go.
3: Well, I was just going
2: to
3: say, you know, they'd be smart to do.
2: Huh.
3: Just give away free tickets. Well, let people go see it for free.
2: Yeah. If they're going to be showing it anyway.
3: At least word of mouth.
2: I think the rule at a movie theater, even if they sell no tickets, is they have to play it.
3: Oh, yeah, absolutely.
2: Right?
3: Yep.
2: So they're just going to be playing it.
3: Yeah, because the box office needs to know how many times it's spun and for...
2: Yeah, even if there's no tickets sold.
3: Totally.
2: Interesting.
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0: Wheeler and Tyler wants to hear from you. 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
1: 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Energy 106.

0: Energy 106, all the hits. My name is Dave Wheeler. That is Tyler Carr. You have this in your news feed.
1: Mm-hmm.
0: And
1: it's scary.
0: Well,
1: no,
0: it is, but
1: it's uneasy. Is that the word?
0: Okay, go ahead and give the story again.
1: Okay, I'll just read the story again.
0: Catch everyone up.
1: So, in the news feed, we said Canadian health officials are closely monitoring reports from Russia following the death of a 28-year-old lab technician who worked at a plague research institution. There's apparently no risk to Canada right now. She died pretty quick.
0: Okay, yeah, but you got to keep in mind she was working in the lab. She
1: yes.
0: broke the vial. Imagine every movie that you've seen, like Contagion's a good one if you've
1: yes.
0: seen it, or even Project Hail Mary at the very beginning where he's in the lab and he's in the big suit and whatnot. And the worst case scenario happened, vial broke,
1: right.
0: and she breathes in all of that bubonic, or all of that plague.
1: Right.
0: She gets pneumonia, like within 24 hours, dies 48 hours later.
1: Yeah.
0: Like it was quick.
1: I guess there are people saying that there are conflicting statements which are causing people to worry.
0: Okay.
1: I mean, yeah. Also, it's just hard to trust anything, right?
0: Like, now, I know that we still have the pandemic fresh in our minds here,
1: yes.
0: okay? I know we do. And we saw the overreaction.
1: Sure.
0: And it's kind of in our nature to knee jerk like this, right?
1: Mm-hmm.
0: I get it. Also keep in mind that on Skid Row in Los Angeles right now, where it's unfortunately growing by the day.
1: Yeah.
0: And if you don't know Skid Row, think of East Hastings in Vancouver, but multiplied by two or three. Like it's a huge encampment. It is so mismanaged and it is so dirty that they've actually seen cases of the plague showing up there too.
1: Okay.
0: Mm-hmm. Now, because one person got it in a lab, and I know everyone's thinking the Wuhan lab, this is how the whole thing started in the first place. I get it. It sounds like it was isolated.
1: Yep.
0: It sounds like it was one person.
1: Yep.
0: It was a one and done.
1: Which, yes. Because even 32 minutes ago, the Globe and Mail has a headline saying, no plague cases detected among contacts of the lab worker.
0: Right.
1: That's the headline.
0: Right.
1: So I think, and even the next one over, CTV, Canada closely following reports of plague in Russia. Like, sounds like everything's...
0: And as long as...
1: you know what I mean?
0: And
1: like,
0: here's the thing.
1: Can I be that person that's like, I'm still not feeling good about it?
0: Well, and I understand. But as long as they learned from the pandemic and didn't allow the people that were like everyone that was working in the lab or even like a 1 kilometer distance, like, hey, we're all going to quarantine you. Like everyone.
1: Just to be safe.
0: Like not one guy like, but I have to go fly to Toronto.
1: No. Yeah, you're not getting on a plane.
0: You're staying for a little while.
1: Stay.
0: Right. Now, keep in mind, just to ease your fear a little bit for anyone that's thinking like, oh, my God, the plague. We have the highest level of virology labs right here. In Winnipeg.
1: Yeah.
0: Right here. We're dealing with those kinds of things on a daily basis.
1: Right.
0: Like exactly what just happened in Russia. That happens here daily.
1: Yeah.
0: So just because it happened way over there, it means it could happen here, but it hasn't.
1: Right.
0: Right. It happened there.
1: Yeah.
0: Not here.
1: Yeah.
0: So
1: it's also just.
0: We're okay.
1: With social media, you have content creators. You have all these people that are making these.
0: Well, that spreads the virus more than anything.
1: It does, man, because
0: the virus of fear.
1: The first video I had on my For You page on TikTok was like, this plague is 200 times deadlier than COVID. And I'm like, why even say that right now?
0: Right.
1: Like, I get it.
0: Because I
1: could have assumed by the name plague that it was deadlier than COVID.
0: Because fear sells headlines.
1: I saw 2 million views on that video.
0: Exactly.
1: And I'm like, but then the one saying, oh, it's okay, you know, they're isolated, had like 10,000 views.
0: Nobody wants to hear everything's going to be okay. Nobody. They want to search. They want to search for, well, what if? You know what?
1: But we're also going to be monitoring the story. Yep. But yeah.
0: By the way. By the way. With Candace Ray.
1: Oh, yeah.
0: A little bit of sunshine.
1: Yeah, we need that.
0: To lighten things up.
1: Yeah, to get the plague away.
0: Coming up here next.
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2: 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Traffic.
12: We do have work continuing both directions of Abenoji-Mikina between St. Mary's and Pembina. Expect that to slow things down westbound. Northbound Century, we're continuing in your curb lane, Ellis to Sargent. 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That's traffic on Energy 106. 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

0: You ready?
1: No.
0: Oh.
1: Yeah.
0: Yeah?
1: I am.
0: Okay, well, hang on.
2: Yeah, no, I am.
0: We are 10 minutes away.
2: Oh, yeah.
0: From conquering the wheel.
2: Right.
0: Play Ojo. Your chance to win $1,000 at the end of the week.
2: Mm-hmm.
0: All you got to do is get in.
2: Cash, tax free.
0: Worst case scenario, you got a 1 in 5 chance. That's the worst case scenario.
2: Yeah, last week was 1 in 3.
0: Yeah. It's pretty good.
2: It's pretty good.
0: But right now, you're going to wait to call. Okay, I got you.
2: Doesn't make sense to play before.
0: Because she loves the intro.
2: Yeah.
3: Good morning.

0: Good morning, Candace Ray.
1: Good morning, Tyler Carr. How are you today?
0: I'm good. How are you doing?
1: I'm good. Dave Wheeler, how are you today?
2: Oh, yeah, I'm here too. Hi. Hi, love.
1: Hi. I see you all the time.
2: Yeah, well, you know, hey, lucky you.
0: Yeah, oh, wow.
1: This is true.
0: What a treat. What a treat.
2: By the way, my wife likes to grade my outfits when I get home today. She looks at me yesterday and I get home. She goes, 7.
0: Oh, I'm going to start doing that with Mitch.
1: Isn't it good?
0: Oh, that's so smart, Candace, because then they'll work on it.
1: Yeah.
0: Because you don't, you're being honest, but you're trying to help. But at the same time, you're not going to make them feel too bad because you're not going too in depth.
1: Exactly. And it's just a number. So they can choose what that number feels like to them and where they were. Because he came home and he's like, what do you think? I'm like, a 7. He's like, well, what makes it a 7? I'm
2: she's in the shoes.
1: It's just a 7. The other day was a 9.5.
2: Okay, well, Candace Ray,
1: then he starts looking.
2: You haven't seen me yet today, so I'm going to have Tyler grade me, and I want to see if yours matches when we get home.
1: Oh, great idea. Okay. Tyler, what do you think? Get him to stand up, though, because
0: he stood up, unfortunately.
1: And is the toque on? You got to tell me, is the toque on?
0: No, the toque is not on. The toque would be a -2. I would say today, honestly, Candace, I would say, can we do 0.5s?
1: Yes, of course.
0: 7.5.
1: Ooh, okay, 7.5. I'm excited to see what a 7.5 to Tyler looks like. I'll let you know.
0: Yeah, I'm going to start doing that when he walks in.
2: Okay.
0: I like this. That's a good idea.
1: I'm with you on the toque, by the way. I know why you wear the toque in studio.
0: Yes,
1: I get that.
0: I do, too.
2: Well, I don't have to anymore because it's 22.2 here right now, but all throughout the summer.
0: Yeah, he's actually wearing nothing.
2: Yeah.
0: I was rating his body.
1: Back to shorts and a V-neck white T-shirt.
2: Yeah, right. Exactly.
1: Cargo shorts. Let me just... So you can throw, you know, things in the pocket.
2: I'm not allowed to wear cargo shorts at home anymore.
0: No, well, nobody should be allowed to wear cargo shorts at home anymore.
2: They're so functional.
0: No.
2: Yes.
0: No. No.
1: There's one place you could wear them on a hike, and that's it.
0: Yeah, leaving. Not coming home.
2: Well, look, they're good for snacks. They're good for...
0: Stop talking.
2: All the things that you put in your purse, those go in my cargo pants.
0: Stop. Stop.
2: What?
0: Stop.
2: They're fancy. All my keys can go in there.
0: Stop.
2: Ball marker.
0: Stop.
2: Golf tees in case the game breaks out.
0: Enough.
1: No. I'm with Tyler 100%.
0: No.
1: Yeah, high five to the phone.
0: Yeah, high five to the throne. Thank you, Candace Ray. I'm going to start rating Mitch when he gets home. 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
2: All right. 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
1: What?
0: Just, okay, we're going to...
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4: Continuing to enjoy these lovely autumn temperatures. Mainly sunny today. A little windy, but a high of 21 today. Going to dip down to 7 overnight and a high of 18 tomorrow. High of 16 Thursday. Clouds on Friday. That's the only kind of wah-wah day.
3: Wah-wah.
4: 16 degrees in
3: wah-wah.
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4: But then for the Bomber game
3: wah.
4: On Saturday,
3: wah.
4: 24 degrees.
3: Wow.
4: 24.
3: Hmm.
4: On October 10th. How about
3: womp,
4: that?
3: Womp, womp.
4: Right now in the WPG, according to Environment Canada. 4 degrees. Not bad.
2: Bring it back.
5: Turn up the bass and let the speakers blow.
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4: For October 6th, 2026. I was patient zero. Taylor Swift crashed the opening monologue of Saturday Night Live when host Dakota Johnson invited her on stage.
5: And then you flop on my couch and overshare, and every so often I just say, damn, that's crazy.
6: Is that not a therapist?
5: And then I go, well, you know, oh, it's getting late. I should probably go to bed. And then you say,
7: sleepover, yay!
4: Although Taylor made an appearance, she did not perform, and Turnstile was the musical guest. Canadian rock artist Sass Jordan has died at the age of 63. Her death was announced on her Instagram on Sunday. The statement reads, on October 2nd, 2026, surrounded by her loving family, Sass Jordan peacefully crossed over to the other side. No cause of death was given. In September, she canceled Ontario tour dates due to a medical issue. She had been due to perform a fundraiser in Calgary in November. Jordan was born in the UK and moved to Montreal as a young child. She released her debut album, Tell Somebody, in 1988 and won the Juno Award for Most Promising Female Vocalist of the Year. She was also a judge on all six seasons of Canadian Idol.
8: Don't show up, don't come out.
4: And Shakira brought out Dua Lipa as a special guest at her residency in Madrid and duetted on Anthologia. Yeah.

0: The surprise appearance came after Dua Lipa covered the hit song last November when she played in Bogota, Colombia, and paid homage to Shakira by integrating one of her songs into the set list. That's music news you can use for October 6th, 2026. I'm Dave Wheeler.
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2: Let's call somebody. That texted in at 204-452-1061 on the CO Silica text line was in for this phone call. Hopefully it's you. But they gotta pick up. Hey, it is you. What's your name?
3: Aaron.
2: Aaron, we're spinning the wheel. You ready?
3: I'm ready.
2: Counterclockwise or clockwise?
3: Clockwise.
2: I didn't get as good of a spin on the clockwise one.
4: It might work out. What does that say? Does that say rapid fire?
2: That says rapid fire.
4: I don't think we've done that one yet.
2: We haven't done rapid fire yet.
4: Okay, so rapid fire. We're going to give you 10 seconds to give 5 answers that fit a theme, okay?
3: Okay.
4: So, are you ready to play?
2: By the way, you if you nail this, you're in for $1,000.
4: Yeah, it's a big deal,
2: Friday,
4: man.
3: Oh, sweet.
2: Okay, Aaron, here we go.
4: Are you ready? You have 10 seconds.
2: By the way, you know this is Wheeler and Tyler calling, right?
3: Yes.
2: Okay,
3: yes,
2: good.
4: Okay,
2: just making
4: yes,
2: sure.
4: Yeah, yeah. 10 seconds on the clock, and it'll start after I finish reading this, okay?
3: Okay.
4: Name me 5 video game characters.
3: Okay. Starting now. Oh. Are we starting now?
4: Sorry. Yeah.
2: Yeah, we started and your time is...
4: Is up now.
2: Yeah, we even said it as soon as Tyler's done reading the question, the timer starts.
4: I can't give it to you, man.
2: It sounds like you're a bit distracted this morning, Aaron.
3: I'm kind of in the boonies right now driving for a shitty service.
4: That's okay, but you can try again tomorrow.
2: Yes.
3: Okay, sounds good. Thank you.
2: All right, man.
4: Dang. I wanted to speak up, but we're not allowed.
2: I know. Them's the rules.
4: We have to follow the rules.
2: You have to follow the rules.
4: That's the only way to play.
2: You sit down. You feel shame.
4: I said, right? I said, like, are you ready?
2: And
4: like, I'm going to read
2: free.
4: It.
2: Yeah. We'll try again tomorrow.
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0: 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Traffic.
6: We do have work continuing both directions of Abenoji-Mikina between St. Mary's and Pembina. Some eastbound and westbound delays approaching River. North Alajamodia, work continuing in your curb lane, Paterne to Maginot. 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A message from the City of Winnipeg. That's traffic on Energy 106. I'm Aaron Mitchell.
0: Now, back to Wheeler and Tyler. 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
0: What's trending, Tyler?
2: We mentioned this earlier in the show, but if you missed it, Manitoba is introducing new amendments to potentially remove mandatory window coverings on cannabis stores to improve visibility and to protect staff from violence. This would also include a mandatory minimum staffing level during higher risk hours, so employees are not working alone.
3: Yeah, and you know what? So you can see in. Like, what do you see? A really nice, clean...
2: Yes. It's just also funny because, like, cannabis is behind the counter. They don't have it readily available. Right. You have to go to a binder and look in a binder before you can order it.
3: Exactly.
2: So the kids are going to walk in by accident and see a binder.
3: Yeah, it's not like a grow-up.
2: That'd be awesome.
3: It looks like an Apple store in there.
2: You just walk in and everybody's smoking. That's what the Manitoba government thinks.
3: Whatever. But you know what? Again, I'm going to kind of lay this at the feet of Justin Trudeau, but when he legalized it, he said, all right, it's legal. And the provinces said, how? And he went, figure it out.
2: Yeah, bye. I hate saying this. I'm sorry, but I have to be the bearer of this news. Canada's first blizzard warning is here today.
3: For where?
2: In Dempster. In Dempster, Canada.
3: Dempster.
2: It's Dempster Highway.
3: Like bread?
2: No, not the bread. It's Bread Highway. It's Dempster Highway. Due to high winds and blowing snow.
3: Oh, it's in the Yukon.
2: Yeah, but it's the first one for the season. It's 5 to 10 centimeters.
3: It's the Klondike Highway from the Yukon to the Northwest Territories.
2: It's expected, but still.
3: Oh my God, it looks beautiful.
2: Yeah, it does. 10 centimeters of snow, wind gusts of 90 kilometers an hour. So, just saying. A developer got Super Mario 64, which, if you remember, was released back on the Nintendo 64 in the 90s, but running on an SNES console, a Super Nintendo, using a new custom engine.
3: Cool.
2: Which is like crazy to think that the SNES could run Super Mario 64. Obviously, this guy's been working on it for a long time. 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
3: I know a couple of young men who live in my household who have been practicing some of those glitches.
2: They're quite good. They are good.
3: Yeah, they are quite good. The one where you bounce backwards up the stairs.
2: That one's iconic. Yeah. That one's iconic.
3: Your Winnipeg Jets were in Pittsburgh, Pennsylvania last night to face Sidney Crosby and the Pittsburgh Penguins. No scoring in the first period. Penguins broke the ice in the second with a goal by Ben Kindle. Jets would tie it up in the third on a goal by Alex Iafallo and then take the lead on Adam Lowry's first of the season. Pens would tie the game halfway through the third, but then right off the faceoff, Cole Perfetti did this.
4: Shot deflected and wide. Connor. Perfetti, Morrissey, firing one, save made, rebound, they score again.
5: Val Connor again.
3: I don't, that's yesterday's. That's yesterday's
6: that
3: clip.
6: Is, that totally yep. is.
2: Yep.
3: Okay, let me set it up again. Thank let me you. Set it again. Pens would tie the game halfway through the third, and then right off the faceoff, Cole Perfetti did this.
2: There we go.
4: Right away, and the Jets take the lead right back.
5: Wow.
4: Cole Perfetti, a one-time blast. And Winnipeg back in front this time. It's 3-2.
3: Buried at bottom right corner. It was a nice shot. Next up for the Jets is tomorrow night at home hosting the Colorado Avalanche. 6:30 puck drop from Canada Life Center. By the way, our new goalie, Mud. Clay Stevenson.
2: Mud.
3: Yeah.
2: Mud?
3: Remember his nickname's Mud because his first name is Clay?
2: Yes.
3: Yeah, he played great last night.
2: That's what I heard on TikTok.
3: Played really good.
2: They were hugging at the end of the game. It was very cute.
3: Dude, I'm kind of happy with our goaltending tandem.
2: It kind of looks like we have like the most kumbaya team right now. I'm kind of living for it.
3: Looking pretty good.
2: Yeah,
3: looking
2: I agree.
3: Good. I'm happy. Sticking with hockey, the grade 8 Alex Ovechkin has called it a career after this season. The 41-year-old and all-time goal-scoring leader will hang up the Blades, having played his entire career with the Caps. Here's Sidney Crosby on his thoughts on their relationship over the last 20 years.
7: Yeah, I think over the years, obviously, you've developed a friendship with him and have a ton of respect for him. And, you know, you play against someone that long and, you know, you're compared and see each other enough. I think that's something that builds over time.
3: Grade 8 has 929 goals in his career, first in the NHL all time. Winnipeg Blue Bombers are prepping for Saturday's game hosting the Calgary Stampeders. This is the big game because right now we're sitting at the bottom of the West Division. Guess who's ahead of us?
2: Who?
3: The Calgary Stampeders.
2: Oh.
3: Guess who we're playing Saturday?
2: Who?
3: Calgary Stampeders.
2: Oh.
3: No word on the status of Zach Collaros as of yet. Tailgate starts at 4 p.m. on the U of M grounds. Doors at 5, kickoff at 6 at Princess Auto Stadium. Monday Night Football wrapped up week four of the NFL schedule last night with the Atlanta Falcons and Nylons taking on the Saints. Falcons were all over the Saints in the first half, and things didn't change in the second.
5: Second down and four. Brian Robinson, right side, cuts upfield, touchdown, his second of the night.
3: Make it a 45-24 final for the Falcons. Week five of the NFL schedule kicks off Thursday night with the Tampa Bay Buccaneers in Dallas to take on them Cowboys. 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I'm Dave Wheeler.
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3: Prime time hour. I have got a story right out of scripture for you that's going to blow your mind, Tyler Carr. That's coming up in Wait What. We'll get to radio cliches. I see something here on the prep sheet that I didn't write in. I'm very, very curious about.
2: Oh, I hate admitting when you're right.
3: Very, very curious.
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2: Yeah, I know. You're going to eat it up.
3: 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Here we go.
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2: 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Caller 6 is who we're looking for, and that's not you. You're 1.
3: Thank you.
2: We're looking for 6. You're 2.
4: Oh, okay.
2: Yeah. We are looking for 6. You are 3.
5: Oh, darn it. Thanks.
2: We are looking for 6. You are 4. We are looking for 6, and you are 5.
6: Okay.
2: Yeah. What up? Hello?
7: Hello?
2: Hey.
8: Hi.
2: Hello?
7: Hello?
2: Good morning. Hi. Good morning.
7: Good morning.
2: How are you?
7: Good. How are you?
2: Good. Can I improve your day?
7: Yes, that'd be great.
2: Okay. You're caller 6.
7: Oh my gosh, amazing.
2: See, instantly she was like, yeah, I can tell her voice is good, but then
8: it's like buying something online. It's immediate serotonin. You're welcome. Now you're going to save money today as well.
7: Really?
8: What's your name? You're not going to shop.
2: What's your name?
7: Alyssa.
2: Alyssa, where would you go if you could curate a dream vacation?
7: I mean, I really want to see the Hobbit holes in New Zealand.
8: Ooh, oh, wow. Yeah. I love that.
2: Yeah, I like that. Ed Sheeran was there.
8: Yes.
7: Ooh.
8: Yay.
2: I don't think he's there anymore.
8: No, I don't think he's anywhere anymore.
2: He's in a different hole.
8: Yeah, that's hiding. Right. He's not doing great. Anyway.
2: Well, Alyssa, hang on the line. We'll grab some details from you off the air. You're our latest qualifier to get on the Energy Jet Dream Vacation standby list. Chantel Desjardins has a chance for you at 4:05. Your next one coming up at 1:05 with Macy Hall.
0: 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Energy 106.

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1: You got me hooked.
0: Energy 106, all the hits. My name is Dave Wheeler. That's Tyler Carr. Hopefully we have you hooked on our morning show. Thank you for joining us, whether it be on the podcast, whether it be live, whether it be on iHeartRadio, whether it be on our brand new streaming platform.
1: 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Well, it's not ours. It's been around.
0: Well, yeah.
1: But we're on it.
0: Yeah, it's a new platform for people to get us. If they're traveling, maybe they get on the EnergyJet Dream Vacation. They win and they want to listen to us. They can do that.
1: Yeah, we got our own app. We got iHeartRadio. We got Radio Player Canada. We got our website.
0: No excuse not to listen.
1: And in the car.
0: Yeah.
1: Mm-hmm. Just saying.
0: Mm-hmm. Yep. Or... The good old fashioned radio. If you want to put up the bunny ears and hit that little almost got it, little static wall. And there I got Wheeler and Tyler. They're my favorite. Okay. They're my favorite. I like them. They make me laugh.
1: Okay. Yes. We don't want to tune people off.
0: What? Never know more reasons to tune in, Tyler.
1: What, from your old man impression?
0: Where else are you going to get that?
1: I mean, true. Everywhere else is an old man.
0: Would you rather I do my monster truck voice?
1: Yes.
0: Sunday, we'll sell you the whole seat, but you'll only need the edge.
1: Because Ram Motorsports, spectacular.
0: Ram Motorsports, spectacular.
1: The 40th anniversary tour.
0: Imagine your Adam's apple goes like down here.
1: No, that would sound...
0: The 40th anniversary.
1: Fine.
0: February 6th and 7th, Canada Life Center. Nice. That's great.
1: Pre-sale starts at 10 a.m. on Wednesday, October 7th through Ticketmaster. Code is ENERGY.
0: We'll sell you the whole seat, but you'll only need the edge.
1: General on sale starts Friday, October 9th through Ticketmaster. Woo!
0: That makes it sound like there's going to be like pink trucks with like sparkles
1: there
0: all over.
1: There should be.
0: And here comes the unicorn truck.
1: Oh my God, watch out. That one's driving real fast.
0: Oh, slow down on the runway. God. I want to see you.
1: You're speeding. I love that.
0: I can do both. Chance for you to, I've heard, chance for you to get tickets right now.
1: 4-pack.
0: You and the family can go to
1: Ram Motorsports Spectacular.
0: Actually, you do the high voice, I'll do the low voice.
1: Okay.
0: Ram Motorsports Spectacular.
1: How are we doing this text?
0: 204-452-1061. Just text in Ram. We'll make it easy. But you
1: Ram.
0: Gotta, but do it in all capitals.
1: Yeah, Ram.
0: So it's hard.
1: 204-452-1061. Send Ram.
0: Nice.
1: Also, there's a social media contest.
0: Ram
1: Motorsports.
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2: 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Traffic.
8: There is a stalled vehicle westbound Chief Heguis in Maine. Your median lane is blocked. Keep right to pass. Northbound Sherbrooke, expect some delays with work continuing in your median lane, Broadway to Ellis. Tonight's Lotto Max jackpot offers more chances to win. 75 chances at $100,000 plus a $75 million jackpot and 12 max millions. That's traffic on Energy 106. I'm Aaron Mitchell.
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3: I'll see you to pay my bill, Anita.
2: Yeah, or unless you want your kneecaps broken.
3: She wouldn't do that to me.
2: But she knows people who could.
3: Yeah, that's, I'm not denying that part. I know that.
2: Tyler Carr, you were raised in the church as much as I was.
3: Yeah.
2: And my relationship with God has changed, and it continues to change as the days go by. But I always default back to what I was raised on. Is this kind of like, I think one of my favorite analogies was in a movie called Dogma, where it was explained, when you're small, your cup is small and it doesn't take a lot of liquid to fill it up. But as you grow older, that same that cup grows, but that same amount of liquid doesn't fill it.
3: Ooh, okay.
2: But here's a good amount of liquid that is in the news recently that is really kind of inspiring, to be honest with you.
3: Okay.
2: Now, you're familiar with the Old Testament story from Genesis of Noah's Ark. I think almost everybody's familiar with Noah's Ark.
3: Yeah.
2: And it's actually a story that is across multiple religious texts where there is a great flood and somebody survived on a boat.
3: Mm-hmm.
2: Now, when it comes to Noah's Ark specifically, there has been speculation over the years. Was it real? In scripture, it actually says that it landed at the top of Mount Ararat, which is close to what is modern day Turkey.
3: Yeah.
2: And for years, they saw this structure from above, and they're like, wow, that looks a lot like a boat. Geologists for decades have been saying, no, it's just a natural rock formation. And then they started measuring it, and they're like, well, the dimensions are actually really close to what the measurements say in the Bible of what Noah's Ark is. And they're like,
3: interesting.
2: It's just rock.
3: Yeah.
2: And then some geologists over the past number of years have been trying to get through the red tape of trying to say, can we dig in there? And they're like, no, you can't dig in there.
3: Yeah, leave it alone.
2: And they're like, well, like, we'd like to know. And they said, it's just rock.
3: Right.
2: And so they actually finally got permission.
3: Oh, God. Okay.
2: They started digging into this thing.
3: Mm-hmm.
2: And here's one of the lead scientists on the site of what they believe could be the resting place of Noah's Ark.
4: Well, the radar results that Dr. Bukhtar, a U.S. military scientist, analyzed through his data, he is suggesting whether these are thick layers associated with Noah's Ark or like the hull or the deck, or actually voids that are backfilled, we need to core drill down into there. But he has seen an organized pattern below the surface and not random noise like rocks and dirt.
3: Okay.
2: Okay, does that make sense?
3: Kind of, yes.
2: So, like, they shot radar down, and if it was just rock, it would just look like noise.
3: So they had reason to look.
2: But they're actually seeing, like...
3: So what do
2: like
3: they think straight, the boat is in there?
2: Like, straight lines, they're seeing... Well, just pull it up. Just pull it up really quickly. I want you to have a look on your screen so you can at least see an overhead shot. It's all over the news right now because they're doing these core drilling. Another thing about the core drilling,
3: are we
2: too,
3: sure it's just not an alien spot? It looks like aliens made this.
2: So when they drilled down to the core, instead of finding just rock, they've been finding organic matter, which means wood that has been mixed with dirt. Because I mean, keep in mind, it's been like, you know, like 2,000-3,000 years.
3: Yeah, yeah.
2: And it's not rock. So there's something under there, and they're doing it slowly, obviously, because they don't want to be like, all right, smash hole, let's find. Because if it is, then they've got a lot of work to do, like decades worth of work to do.
3: Okay.
2: Now, there's one other thing he said about...
3: Yeah, I'm looking at this picture. It's weird.
2: It is. If you look at it from the top, you can kind of see the structure of the boat.
3: Yeah, yeah, yeah.
2: You can kind of see, like think about the picture, like your picture Bible.
3: Yeah.
2: The way the ark was set up.
3: Yes.
2: Kind of looks like that from over top, doesn't it?
3: Okay, let's just keep going. So I'm following. I'm invested.
2: He was asked, he said, listen, when it comes to all of the previous conclusions on what this was, what do you say to the people that were saying, no, it's just rock, it's just rock, it's just rock?
4: Well, a couple things. First, in 2024, we did a randomized 22 location survey, taking soil samples inside and outside the formation. Last year, we got the results. There's three times more organic matter inside the boat shape in the soil. Now, Noah's Ark was a giant wooden boat, according to the Bible. So as wood decays, you're going to find elevated organic matter. this year, as we drilled into the formation, we did not find a solid rock layer like the critics said, but we did find large deposits of highly rich black soil that has hopefully high organics. And we're going to be testing that this winter at Ankara University.
2: Is there one more clip there? So this is the last clip about the critics.
3: Okay.
4: Exactly. And we're looking at, like a court case, the lines of evidence pointing to this being the biblical Noah's Ark. For them to ignore those lines of evidence, you know, that's their personal opinion. But, you know, they've criticized in the past saying, oh, those scans, you can interpret different ways. This is a solid mass of rock, a syncline or a block of bedrock. Well, we've core drilled. A couple weeks ago, we brought in the coring team. They drilled down into the site. And over 12 locations, we did not find bedrock at all.
3: Okay, so Noah's Ark is real.
2: Well, they're not saying for sure that they were even asked that. He goes, look, that's why we're doing the research.
3: That means that Noah decided to bring spiders and snakes.
2: Well,
3: thanks. Thanks. You couldn't have just let them drown.
2: Now,
3: two of every animal. Maybe I'll leave the pythons. Maybe I'll leave the giant spiders.
2: Now, if we're going to wax intellectual on this, when you think about it, the idea of the story of Noah's Ark is that it was a world flood, right?
3: Right.
2: But to keep in mind, their world only extended as far as they could see. They didn't know they were living on this huge globe. So as far as the known area that they lived in, that son of a gun flooded. Right. And even looking at the lake beds and whatnot, later in the interview, he talked about how there's no fossils where there should normally be.
3: Interesting.
2: In these areas, especially here and there.
3: And didn't God make the flood?
2: Yeah, of course.
3: Because he didn't like what was happening?
2: Yeah.
3: Well, then we deserve it again.
2: Wow.
3: Look at humanity and AI. Just wash us out.
2: Wow.
3: I don't know.
2: Wow.
3: Just saying. You don't think we deserve it more now?
2: Here is the, just to conclude.
3: Look at social media. Flood us. Flood us. Start over. Just start it all over, God. We don't need it.

0: just one birthday to celebrate today, celebrity. And it's none other than Addison Rae. I love her.
1: No relationship to my wife, by the way.
0: No.
1: Just an amazing coincidence.
2: I got a taste of the glamorous life.
1: Since there's only one birthday,
0: Fortnite skin is iconic.
1: I will mention a bit of sad news for those that remember Sass Jordan. If you watched Canadian Idol, she was the judge on all six seasons. She was also a rocker back in the 80s and 90s. She passed away at 63.
0: Yeah.
1: 63. She passed away on Sunday. Sad news.
0: Can we go back to Addison Rae now?
1: No. Quick funny story about Sass Jordan.
0: Mm-hmm.
1: Okay. So keep in mind, this is back in the day before like digital monikers outside of a venue where it would say concert tonight, blah, blah, blah, 6 p.m. Right. And so you'd have to literally put the like the letters on, and people would always take the S off of her name.
0: Oh.
1: So it would just say.
0: Yeah. No, I got it.
1: Right.
0: Yeah.
1: So in the early 2000s, when she was still touring, she go, you know what? I'm going to avoid this, and I'm going to change my name from Sass with two S's at the end to just one S. So just S-A-S, Sass Jordan.
0: Okay.
1: And people went, cool. So they took the S off the front and moved it to the back.
0: That's insane. That's insane. That's a funny story. Can we go back to Addison Rae?
1: Okay.
0: Guess her age.
1: Addison Rae.
0: I was being patient.
1: She's been around for a minute, right?
0: Yeah.
1: She's 33.
0: No, she's 26 today.
1: Okay, that's not a minute.
0: Today's National Orange Wine Day.
1: Orange wine?
0: And also National Have Some Fruit at Work Day.
1: Oh, have some orange wine.
0: Yeah.
1: You can kill two birds, one stone.
0: It's also National Mad Hatter Day.
1: Why are you curling up your lip like that?
0: I don't know. The picture they use is like some Wish.com version of a Mad Hatter.
1: Well, do you know why they got the term Mad Hatter?
0: No.
1: Okay, so keep in mind,
0: like I want Alice in Wonderland?
1: Yeah, but the reason like they got nicknames because the materials that they were using and a lot of the glues that they were using to make these top

0: latte.
1: Shout out Luke at the haberdashery, who is a
0: noodle.
1: No, he's a Mad Hatter.
0: A taco.
1: He's a Mad Hatter, but not in the vintage way.
0: Is he a coach?
1: No, he's awesome.
0: Okay.
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1: The big game.
0: That sounds awesome.
1: Big game. 24 degrees is going to be the high.
0: 24 bucks for 24 degrees.
1: How about that?
0: Mm-hmm.
1: It's going to be beautiful.
0: $1 a degree.
1: I bet a lot of people are like, oh, I wish it was 10 degrees. No.
0: Yeah, no, that's just the deal. I'm just making a joke.
1: I just love the fact that it's going to be primetime football on TV because people are like, where
7: Winnipeg is so cold and depressing.
1: How about 24 degrees for kickoff? Today, though, looking for a high of 21 in the sunshine. That's amazing autumn temperatures. 18 and sunny tomorrow. 16 and sunny on Thursday. Right now.
0: Guess what?
1: What?
0: Calgary on what day is the game?
1: Saturday.
0: We're 24 degrees.
1: Yeah.
0: -1.
1: Ha! Ha! Ha! Ha! Suck it!

0: Energy 106, all the hits. My name is Dave Wheeler. His name is Tyler Carr. Okay, I'm ready.
1: Eat it up. Eat it up.
0: Let me get my ladle.
1: Eat it up like a buffet and enjoy. And then once you're done, you'll feel so full. And then you'll have to take 2 months off from a buffet.
0: Now, Tyler's being all sassy because I don't know what's going on here. But in our prep sheet, which we have a shared document, it says, Dave was right.
1: Ugh.
0: And I don't know why, but I'm excited to hear it.
1: But you know why I put that there is because I know that it would get you all hot and excited because you love being right.
0: No, it's not that I...
1: Yes, you do.
0: It's not that I like being right. I just hate being wrong.
1: Yo, fair.
0: Oh, I hate being wrong.
1: That's fair.
0: I hate being wrong more than I like being right.
1: Maybe I hate you being right. Maybe that's what this is. But I'm also down to admit when you're right.
0: Okay.
1: I've done that before.
0: Yep.
1: I'm not going to dance around it. And I'm down to have a fun conversation.
0: Credit is due.
1: Remember last week, we were talking about fire extinguishers.
0: Yes, I do.
1: And you mentioned, like...
0: I quizzed you.
1: Yeah. Turns out we don't have one in our townhouse.
0: Uh-oh.
1: And we actually don't have a sprinkler system.
0: Uh-oh.
1: Which I thought is a little weird.
0: That is a little weird.
1: Right?
0: Yeah.
1: And I'm like,
0: and the fact that you even thought that there was and there wasn't?
1: Totally.
0: Yeah.
1: And so then it started a conversation, and Mitch and I were like, yeah, whatever. Friday comes around, my sister, cooking, oil, pan,
0: no.
1: 3-foot flame.
0: Oh, no.
1: In her house.
0: Oh, did she know to throw like baking powder on it?
1: She had a fire extinguisher.
0: Thank God.
1: Right beside the stove.
0: Brilliant.
1: The whole house would have burnt down.
0: 100%.
1: Wheels.
0: And, they own.
1: Yes, they own. Look at the pan. She had to throw it.
0: Oh.
1: It was, she burnt her finger.
0: God damn.
1: And like the actual, like thankfully it was 3 feet of flames just blackened the whole white stove.
0: Oh, those covers needed to go anyways.
1: Yeah, they did.
0: Yeah.
1: And so they cleaned it and like, look at the stovetop, everything.
0: Son of a gun.
1: And so it was just weird that we had this conversation on Wednesday last week. Mitch and I talked about it on Thursday.
0: Yep.
1: Sister has stove fire Friday where her whole house probably would have burnt down.
0: 100%.
1: If she didn't have a fire extinguisher right beside her.
0: Thank God.
1: We're buying a fire extinguisher.
0: Please
1: you
0: do.
1: You were right. We need one. And I'm going to buy one.
0: Good.
1: Because that is... And I PSA. Because apparently, even if you rent, you don't have to have... Like, okay, we have a fire alarm. What is that going to do?
0: It's going to tell you, hey, the house is burning. Good luck.
1: What's that actually going to do?
0: Grab the cat and dog.
1: If there's a fire, what is that going to do?
0: You know how to use a fire extinguisher?
1: I wish that it would just... The fire alarm would spray water or something.
0: We do.
1: Okay. No, but I will learn. And also, where do you buy one?
0: I'm just Googling that right now.
1: Can you buy one? Can you just buy one and have one? Are they at Walmart?
0: Rona.
1: Rona, okay. Looking for any suggestions because at this point I'm like, I don't...
0: Home improvement centers, general department stores, or specialty safety equipment stores.
1: If our building doesn't want to be fire ready, then we will be.
0: You should be, just for your safety.
1: Totally. And I feel kind of ignorant for last week, kind of like shying away from it, but I truly honestly thought there was something in our building because why wouldn't there be? Why wouldn't they want to protect their building? We're renting.
0: You can go to, basically any hardware store will have them. Or if you want to get specific and get like a fancy one, you can go to Peerless Fire and Safety. They are on Wall Street.
1: Okay. No, like for real, ignorance on that. I truly thought every building... would have like a mandatory thing, but I guess a fire alarm counts, but like not really.
0: You're looking anywhere between $20 to $45 and that's worth it.
1: That is so worth it.
0: If you want a heavy duty unit, anywhere from $50 to $150.
1: Also like just as an aside, just my last building I was in did have a sprinkler system because there was a giant fire.
0: Mm. I remember the sprinkler system went off. I remember that you were all in the hallways and people were yelling at each other. I remember that.
1: Yes, but it saved.
0: Because somebody was yelling, it's your cooking yes, sucks.
1: And there was 2 floors that got burnt completely.
0: But then
1: the sprinkler system avoided the other 6 floors.
0: Right.
1: So you just think that they would. Why is it not low-key mandatory?
0: I found it odd when you said that first, but I thought, well, it's a new build. Maybe they are putting in sprinklers into townhouses.
1: No. No, okay. No sprinklers, no fire extinguisher, but a fire alarm,
0: okay.
1: Which I understand. Fire alarms are a mandatory. What is there
0: technically, it's a smoke alarm, not a fire alarm.
1: Right, but then what is there to stop the fire? Like, what would prevent? You want me to just leave the house and let it all burn down? Doesn't that suck more for the people that are
0: kind of like
1: owning the house?
0: Kind of like the people next door that had the barbecue?
1: Yes, they had a barbecue that was lit overnight.
0: Yeah.
1: And I smelt gas.
0: Yeah.
1: So you're telling me, oh, well, if it went up in flames, I guess all these townhomes would have just burnt to the ground.
0: By the way, quiz your kids. Say, hey, do you know where the fire extinguisher is? And yeah, maybe you should know where it is yourself.
1: I'm going to buy one.
0: Good idea.
1: Yeah. Thank you for all the texts, by the way. If you have any other suggestions, you can call the Loud Line at 204-478-8040.
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13: We had an earlier crash, Main and Inkster. The lights are flashing in all directions. Treat that as an always stop and use caution. Westbound Chief Peguis in Main, there's a stalled vehicle blocking your median lane. Keep right and expect delays. 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That's traffic on Energy 106. 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

0: The Newsfeed with Wheeler and Tyler. What's trending, Tyler?
1: We got to give a shout out to Roland, Manitoba. They had their...
2: That's where my in-laws live.
1: Yeah, they had their pumpkin fair.
2: Oh, yeah, big one.
1: Corny Bandman. What a name. I love that. I grew a pumpkin weighing 1,725 pounds.
2: Woo!
1: Shout out.
2: That's tick.
1: Shout out. What?
2: That's tick.
1: Tick?
2: Yeah. Thick.
1: Oh.
2: Tick.
1: Oh, my God.
2: Whatever.
1: Shout out to Roland for that entire event, because that sounds awesome. And if you got some money... Well, that was the final 2026 installment of the Canada Groceries and Essentials benefit that you received. Yeah, it was on October 5th, so yesterday you would have received this. Up to $679 for single individuals, $890 for couples, and $234 per child under 19. Use it for groceries. YouTube is cracking down on clipping channels. Now, if you don't know what a clipping channel is, it's basically channels that go and take content, clip it out, it's not their content, and then post it as if it's theirs,
2: right,
1: to make shorts. YouTube is saying, we're going to prioritize the actual person's content over the clipping channels, which, thank God.
2: Didn't TikTok do this a little while ago?
1: Instagram,
2: right.
1: Instagram just did. A popular one, I'm not shading them. Winnipeg Wilden.
2: Yeah.
1: They do that. They find really awesome content and they post it because they have a big audience.
2: Right.
1: But what Instagram has said, let's say, example, they take one of my videos, Instagram would now prioritize mine over theirs if theirs is starting to go viral.
2: Right.
1: Which is fair. And the creator.
2: And it's able to find it too, which is incredible.
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2: Jets and Penguins tied in Pittsburgh last night, 2-2 in the third period. And then Cole Perfetti said, hang on. No, I said, Tyler Carr, hang on.
3: Look out, the answer right away. And the Jets take the lead right back.
4: Wow.
3: Cole Perfetti, a one-time blast. And Winnipeg back in front this time. It's 3-2.
2: That was the game winner. 3-2 final for the Jets who beat the Penguins. Next up for the Jets tomorrow night at home hosting the Avalanche. 6:30 puck drop at Canada Life Center. Sidney Crosby had some comments on Alex Ovechkin announcing his retirement after this season. And he said over 20 years they've developed a relationship.
5: Yeah, I think over the years, obviously, you've developed a friendship with him and have a ton of respect for him. And, you know, you play against someone that long and, you know, you're compared and see each other enough. I think that's something that builds over time.
2: Grade 8 has 929 goals in his career, first all-time in the NHL. 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Monday Night Football last night, Falcons and Saints. Oh, the Falcons were all over them.
6: Second down and 4. Brian Robinson, right side, cuts upfield, touchdown, his second of the night.
2: 45-24 final for the Falcons. Week 5 kicks off Thursday night with the Tampa Bay Buccaneers in Dallas to take on the Cowboys. 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I'm Dave Wheeler.
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3: 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I'm going to start the story off by telling you some of the subtle differences between us and Europe, and I think you're going to kind of see where I'm going with this, but...
4: Okay.
3: Here in Canada, we don't allow our minors into lounges or bars or places where they serve alcohol under the age of 18, right?
4: They do in Europe?
3: In Europe, especially in... I'm going to use England as the example.
4: Okay.
3: Where these neighborhoods were so tight and they're so old that their houses were so small they didn't really have much of a living room.
4: Okay.
3: And so the local pub kind of became the local living room.
4: That's weird.
3: And everyone would kind of, you know, sit down and they'd play darts and they'd converse and whatnot.
4: Sounds like a social hall.
3: Yes, exactly.
4: Okay.
3: And drinking didn't become... Drinking.
4: Like the minors weren't drinking.
3: No, they weren't drinking, but they were allowed in the establishment.
4: Okay.
3: And then when they came of age, they were allowed to order a beer when they came of age.
4: So it'd be like if the kids are at the Palomino Club.
3: Yep. Think more of like a lounge, like an Earl's or Joey's or Moxie's lounge. Oh,
4: okay,
3: like that.
4: Okay,
3: like
4: okay.
3: Not like a dance club.
4: Okay.
3: So it kind of normalizes. This is like no different than if you're having a party over at your house and people are sitting around drinking, right?
4: Okay.
3: Now here in...
4: I mean, aside from the fact that they're strangers.
3: Yeah, but it's all people in your neighborhood.
4: I know, but...
3: It's like a neighborhood pub.
4: It's still weird, but...
3: So the idea with them is like it's normalized, you know, drinking is not like, oh, I can't wait till I make these guys talk and bring back. Here in Canada, when cannabis was legalized, one of the big things was... You can't let the kids see inside. We can't let them see.
4: Oh, right. The window coverings.
3: Right.
4: Yeah, yeah. Then some, they got creative. They did like art.
3: Right.
4: Like spray paint or like fog.
3: Well, they're going to be changing that. Looks like that they're not going to be having to cover their storefronts anymore. Because it's not like people are smoking in there.
4: Yeah, it's true. Yeah.
3: Right?
4: They're actually quite clean inside.
3: They look like an Apple store.
4: Yeah, it looks like anything else.
3: And it's spacious.
4: Wait, so that's changing in Manitoba?
3: From the looks of it, there's been a few incidents where it would have been really helpful if somebody could see what was going on inside, like thefts and assaults and that kind of stuff.
4: I did find that a little weird.
3: Yeah. Because, I mean, it was a one-way glass, right?
4: It was.
3: You could see out, couldn't see in.
4: And what was their thought process on that? Kids didn't see in, so they didn't see gummies?
3: Right, exactly.
4: No, so, like, actually, is that what they
3: truthfully,
4: were
3: truthfully, it's the same reason why they cover up cigarettes. They don't want them... We don't even want you to look at them, because if you look at them, then you're going to want them.
4: Right.
3: Which I think is, again, if you hide something, it'd be like, don't look at it, don't look at it. They'd be like, well, now I want to see it.
4: I guess the cigarettes makes more sense, because the kids are allowed in the store. Right? So I put them behind, like, a cabinet or whatever.
3: Hey.
4: But kids aren't even allowed in a cannabis store.
3: Tyler. Are there any window coverings at the LC?
4: No.
3: No.
4: Well, there's a...
3: And all you can see
4: there's
3: is...
4: There's a gated... Yeah, it's true. There's a gated entrance.
3: Booze!
4: Yeah, yeah.
3: But don't let them see those...
4: Aren't
3: those
4: the kids
3: plants.
4: Even allowed in the liquor mart? As long as they have an adult?
3: Yeah, you can hold their hand and make sure you can't leave them in the car.
4: So, right, but then... What's the difference?
3: Right.
4: What's the difference?
3: Right.
4: What's the difference?
3: Thank you.
4: What?
3: So anyway,
4: these rules are so weird.
3: Look forward to being able to see inside of a head shop suit. Oh my God, the humanity!
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0: Energy 106, all the hits. My name is Dave Wheeler. His name is Tyler Carr. Okay. When we have guests on during the busiest 9 o'clock hour Canadian radio, we push back our Cat Fact a Day calendar, and we are behind, going all the way back to Friday of last week, I think.
1: Yeah.
0: Okay.
1: So for October 2nd, Friday, our Cat Fact calendar, a female cat is called a queen or a Molly.
0: Queen.
1: Molly.
0: Queen Molly.
1: For Saturday, October 3rd, my wife's lovers. In 1891, a painting by an Australian artist depicting 42 of American millionaire Kate Birdsall I'm over this. Some of these make no sense. Why are you putting... Just tell me the fact. What's the fact?
0: My Wife's Lovers, 1891, which is a painting by Austrian artist Karl Koller, depicting 42 of American millionaire Kate Birdsall Johnson's Turkish, Angora, and Persian cats, is to believe to be the most expensive piece of cat art.
1: See?
0: It sold in 2015 for $826,000.
1: Wow.
0: The U.S. That's like more than a million Canadian.
1: That's true. Sunday, October 4th, a cat's kidneys are so efficient that they can rehydrate with salt water.
0: I would love that ability.
1: Yeah. For Monday, October 5th, the Journal of Feline Medicine and Surgery is a peer-reviewed medical journal that since 1999 has covered veterinary medicine as applied to domestic cats.
0: Fascinating.
1: And for today, Tuesday, October 6th, in the fall of 2017, a servial? It's a large African cat resembling a cheetah was found running loose, oh my God, through the streets of Pennsylvania. If a cheetah-style cat was running through Winnipeg,
0: well, I think
1: that might actually help the crime.
0: That could be in a Shira. There's a domestic cat that has been crossbred with a lynx and a few other different wild cats. Where
1: interesting.
0: You can get like a 40 to 50 pound domestic cat that acts like a normal cat, but is just massive. I wonder if it's one of those because they look kind of like a cheetah. They're spotted.
1: I would love one of those. Picturing those running through like.
0: Oh, I would love that.
1: Cordon or something.
0: Oh, I'd love that.
1: Oh my God, that'd be too much.
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4: For October 6th, 2026. Taylor Swift crashed the opening monologue of Saturday Night Live when host Dakota Johnson invited her on stage.
5: And then you flop on my couch and overshare, and every so often I just say, damn, that's crazy.
6: Is that not a therapist?
5: And then I go, well, you know, oh, it's getting late. I should probably go to bed. And then you say,
7: sleepover, yay!
4: Although Taylor made an appearance, she did not perform, and Turnstile was the musical guest. Canadian rock artist Sass Jordan has died at the age of 63. Her death was announced on her Instagram on Sunday. The statement reads, on October 2nd, 2026, surrounded by her loving family, Sass Jordan peacefully crossed over to the other side. No cause of death was given. In September, she canceled Ontario tour dates due to a medical issue. She had been due to perform a fundraiser in Calgary in November. Jordan was born in the UK and moved to Montreal as a young child. She released her debut album, Tell Somebody, in 1988 and won the Juno Award for Most Promising Female Vocalist of the Year. She was also a judge on all six seasons of Canadian Idol.
8: Don't show up, don't come out.
4: And Shakira brought out Dua Lipa as a special guest at her residency in Madrid and duetted on Anthologia.
8: Yes.

0: The surprise appearance came after Dua Lipa covered the hit song last November when she played in Bogota, Colombia, and paid homage to Shakira by integrating one of her songs into the set list. That's music news you can use for October 6th, 2026. I'm Dave Wheeler.
1: All the hits
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1: Two calls on the loud line today from first-time callers.
2: Oh, I love that.
1: Welcome, newbies. 204-478-8840. You can call anytime. We'll kick it off with the first one.
3: Hi, guys. This is Erica. First time calling.
1: Hello.
3: I would add a little positivity to the loud line for a change. Yep. My son's attend Transcona JC's daycare center in Transcona, which is celebrating their 50th anniversary this year.
1: 50th?
2: 50.
3: Wow. 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
1: Cool.
3: Please check it out. Again, proceeds are going for much needed upgrades to the facility. The building's been a staple in Transcona for 50 years.
2: Amazing.
3: Buy a ticket.
1: Thank you for the call. Yeah, 50 for 50.
2: Yep. And there's still one kid there that's still getting babysat, and he was one of the first kids there.
1: No.
2: That's amazing. No. Congratulations.
1: No. Oh, my God. After 50 years, you probably would need some upgrades.
2: Probably.
1: Yeah, look at my dad. He got a new knee. What's the difference?
2: Right. Yeah, humans and buildings. They're the same.
1: They're the exact same.
2: Sure.
1: One more call to get to. This is regarding a conversation about a movie that we had yesterday.
2: Oh, yeah. Okay. Is this a Tom Cruise movie?
1: Yes.
2: Digger?
1: Yes. Okay. We were trying to find the one of three Winnipeggers that went to go see the movie. And we knew one of you would be listening.
4: Hi, it's Andy. I did go see the movie Digger. St. Patel Cinema in the D-Box, which was not worth it because it only probably moved throughout the two-hour movie two or three times.
2: Yeah. Not that kind of movie.
4: $23 for a senior citizen ticket.
2: Waste.
1: Yeah.
4: Not worth it.
2: Nope.
4: The movie.
1: I mean, that's probably the only reason you were up. Just to wake you up.
2: That's what it was, and it was alarming. Like, hey, the movie's still on.
1: The movie's still on. Wake up, man.
4: Self, I had a hard time really staying through the whole movie. Magnificent cast, but the best way to describe it was a movie I saw a long time ago, The Grand Budapest. Very off the wall kind of movie, but I found The Grand Budapest to be better than Digger.
2: Wes Anderson.
4: So that's my opinion on Tom Cruise's movie with that director. It may be a movie like Arnold Schwarzenegger's Last Action Hero that was a flop.
1: I'm looking, man. They are still pushing it. They've got 1, 2, 3, 4, 5, 6 showings today. Six.
2: Yeah, like I said, I think
1: I'm checking the seats right now. Let's check the seats. There is zero sold for 6:30 tonight, and there is zero sold for 10 p.m. tonight.
2: You know, they'd be smart.
1: Well, if you want a theater to yourself, there you go.
2: I was just going
1: to
2: say, you know what they'd be smart to do?
1: Huh?
2: Just give away free tickets. Let people go see it for free.
1: Yeah, if they're going to be showing it anyway.
2: At least word of mouth.
1: I think the rule at a movie theater, even if they sell no tickets, is they have to play it.
2: Oh, yeah, absolutely.
1: Right? Yep. So they're just going to be playing it.
2: Yeah, because the box office needs to know how many times it's spun and for...
1: Yeah, even if there's no tickets sold.
2: Totally.
1: Interesting.
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0: Energy 106, all the hits. My name is Dave Wheeler. That is Tyler Carr, wrapping up the morning show portion of the program. Today's podcast is called Hiding in Plain Sight.
1: I'm trying to figure out what that was.
0: Well,
1: oh, yep.
0: You saw that in real time.
1: Sorry, just like, yeah, I did actually.
0: So that's in reference to the cannabis shops getting the blinds taken off the windows.
1: I thought it was about Noah's Ark.
0: It has to do with Noah's Ark. Oh, it has to do with a lot of the things, including the plague as well.
1: Okay.
0: All things that we touched on today's show.
1: My gosh.
0: 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All you have to do is search Wheeler and Tyler, hit subscribe, and give it a review if you don't mind, too. We'd appreciate that. Mm. And speaking of platforms that we're on a brand new platform that you can catch us on, so no excuse not to listen!
1: Yeah. 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It has less of a delay than any of the other spots we're on. It's like anywhere between just about a 30-second delay. So if you're someone that's like, oh, I can't win prizes because there's a delay online, not with Radio Player Canada.
0: I took the words right out of my mouth. I think a lot of people shy away from playing contests when they're listening online. They're like, oh, I'm too far behind. But now you're all caught up.
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0: You can, yeah.
1: Okay.
0: Yep, you absolutely can. All right, before we go and hand things over to Macy Hall, we'll have another chance for you to get on the EnergyJet Dream Vacation just after the Way Back Lunch. That's coming up at 1:05, and then Chantal Desjardins coming up at 4:05 with her chance to get on the EnergyJet Dream Vacation standby list. Tell me what you learned on today's program, Tyler Carr.
1: It's Addison Rae's birthday.
0: You didn't learn about why they call them Mad Hatters?
1: No, I love Addison Rae.
0: Okay. I learned today on the show that I was right, and I saved Tyler's sister's life.
1: Yeah, well,
0: she owes me twice now.
1: Whatever.
0: She owes me twice.
1: Go check out the podcast.
0: Yep, it's available now on
1: your
0: favorite
1: podcast. Happy birthday, Addison Rae.
0: Okay, bye.
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Energy 106, all the hits. What's up? I'm Macy. That's LMFAO to start off the day. You know, they're an uncle-nephew duo. Dropped a couple of bangers in the early 2010s, and then they were like, oh, we're going on hiatus. You know, hiatus is such a weird word because it implies that they're just going away for a little while and then they'll come back. But it feels like every time it's used in the music industry, they never come back. Think about it. One Direction. Manon from Cat's Eye. But who knows? Maybe LMFAO will pop back up one day. This is Zara Larsson. It's Lush Life.

0: Energy 106, all the hits. We just found Winnipeg's new heavyweight champion. Hi, it's Macy, and we need to talk about this absolute unit of a pumpkin that showed up at the Roland Pumpkin Fair this weekend. This thing weighed 1,700 pounds. Over that. Oh my gourd. That's a big pumpkin. And now it is the biggest pumpkin ever recorded here in Manitoba. The farmer is from Stanley, Manitoba. He took top honors with this monster, beating his own record from 2019, which was just over 1,600 pounds. 20 pumpkins were entered in this year's competition, but there's really no arguing with this champ. And some of these giant gourds are also going to be heading into Winnipeg for the Pumpkin Promise, where they'll be carved up and put on display to raise money for Cancer Care Manitoba Foundation. So congratulations to the farmer. And hey, if your pumpkin weighs almost the same as some small cars, I think you've earned bragging rights until next Halloween.
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0: One Less Lonely Girl came out October 6th, 2009. Did anybody else catch Bieber fever? I was hoping he was going to make me one less lonely girl. 2008 and 2009 were peak Biebs, by the way. He was dropping banger after banger. One Less Lonely Girl, One Time, Baby, You Smile, just to name a few. And to top it all off, he had that signature Baby Bieber swoop hair that had us all swooning. 204-452-1061. Who was your childhood celebrity crush? Amy has texted on the text line. She says, Devin Sawa in Casper, then and now. What an appropriate time to bring up that 90s movie. Came out in 1995. He was such a cutie, Devin Sawa. Talk about a 90s heartthrob.
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0: Energy 106, all the hits. I'm Macy Hall. Coming up in the 11 o'clock hour, we've got multiple contests. Couple of things you can look forward to winning. Concert tickets that aren't even on sale yet. And a couple of tickets to Heebie Jeebies. That's after 11 o'clock on Energy 106.
1: Me not working hard. 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

Energy 106, all the hits. I'm Macy Hall. If you love K-pop, it's kind of taken over the world right now. We have an entire show for you. 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

Energy 106. I'm Macy Hall. And get ready to beat the box office. We've got tickets to this concert that was just announced this morning. Win 'em after Lolo. It's the punk.

0: I'm Macy Hall. And big concert announcement today. Simple Plan and the Bigger Than You Think Tour are coming to Canada Life Center in 2027. The news just dropped this morning that Simple Plan, along with Yellow Card and Bowling for Soup, will be playing in Winnipeg on February 2nd. And this is your chance to beat the box office. 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

106, all the hits. Congratulations to Matt for winning the Simple Plan tickets. He says he's going to bring his buddy from high school because they used to listen to Simple Plan all the time during their high school days. How sweet is that? Simple Plan just announced they are coming to the Canada Life Center February 2nd, and we've got tickets all week long. Coming up after Rev, you're also going to win a couple of tickets to Heebie Jeebies. Find out how in about 6 minutes. First, it's Bruno Mars with Risk It All on Energy 106.

0: Energy 106. All the hits. What's up? I'm Macy Hall. And you are about to win two tickets to Heebie-Jeebies right now. You know, it's their ninth year this year. How crazy is that? And how nice is it to have something so fun to do during the spooky season in our city? They've got mazes galore, scares around every corner, hot chocolate, food trucks, adult diapers. If you need them, you probably will. It's amazing. It's scary. It's fun to be at. And we've got tickets all week long. All you gotta do to get in to win the tickets today is answer a fill-in-the-blank Halloween question. And then your name goes in a random draw. Your question for today is, I'd stay a full night in a haunted house if I could bring blank. Anything. Anything at all. Maybe you want to bring your much braver friend with you. Perhaps a flashlight or a Ouija board. Fill in the blank. What would you bring to a haunted house? Text us now, 204-452-1061, to get entered to win two tickets to Heebie-Jeebies.
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0: 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Hey, Brendan, for two tickets to Heebie Jeebies, what's one thing you would bring with you to an overnight stay at a haunted house?
1: A flashlight.
0: A flashlight?
1: Yeah.
0: In your text here, it says you'd bring a pair of underwear.
1: Well, I'd bring that, but now I'm reconsidering.
0: You also said you wouldn't bring your kids. Why would you not bring your kids?
1: They're scared of flies.
0: So definitely not good for ghosts then.
1: No.
0: And probably not great for heebie-jeebies either, but you just won two tickets to heebie-jeebies.
1: No way.
0: Yeah.
1: That is awesome. I always listen to the radio station. I've decided this morning, you know what? I'm going to text in something.
0: So you're not bringing your kids with you, but who are you going to bring for all the scares?
1: I will be bringing my wife.
0: Good. Does she scare easily?
1: Yes.
0: Oh, so it passed down. It passed down to the kids.
1: Yeah.

0: and Tyler.
1: We are looking for six and you are five.
2: Okay.
1: Yeah. What up? Hello?
3: Hello?
1: Hey.
4: Hi.
1: Hello?
3: Hello?
1: Good morning. Hi. Good morning.
3: Morning.
1: How are you?
3: Good. How are you?
1: Good. Can I improve your day?
3: Yes, that'd be great.
1: Okay. You're caller six?
3: Oh my gosh, amazing.
1: See, instantly she was like, yeah, I can tell her voice is good, but then
4: it's like buying something online. 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

Energy 106, all the hits. I'm Macy Hall. That's Ella Langley, Choosin' Texas. That song, absolutely massive this year. It's broken record after record. Definitely going to be one of the biggest songs from 2026, if not the biggest. Definitely the biggest song of the summer. Going to be very recognizable. Coming up at noon, DJ Danny D is back with the Way Back Lunch. And then don't forget, shortly after that, your next shot at getting on the standby list for the Energy Jet Dream Vacation. It's coming up at 1:05 this afternoon. Now is the perfect time to save our phone number in your phone if you have not already. That number is 204-452-1061. Wait for the queue to call at 105, then ring our line. If you're caller number 6, you're on the standby list. And something different for this year, the Energy Jet Dream Vacation is completely up to you. Anywhere Sunshine Travel travels, you can go. 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Coming up at noon, DJ Danny D is back with the Way Back Lunch. First, it's Felix Cartel and Lights Love Me on Energy 106.

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0: Energy 106, all the hits. It's DJ Denny D with the Way Back Lunch. He's back at noon tomorrow for another Way Back, but even earlier than that, it's a double dose of DJ Denny D Day. 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
12: 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Lots of sunshine on the way for the next couple of days.
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1: 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Coming up, we may have just found Winnipeg's heavyweight champion, but he's got a stem. We'll talk more after this. 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

0: Energy 106, all the hits. Did we just find Winnipeg's heavyweight champion? Hi, it's Macy, and we need to talk about this absolute unit of a pumpkin that showed up at the Roland Pumpkin Fair this past weekend. This thing weighed over 1,700 pounds. Oh my gourd, that's a big pumpkin. And now, it's the biggest pumpkin ever recorded in Manitoba. The farmer is from Stanley, took top honors with this monster, beating his own record. His previous pumpkin weighed over 1,600 pounds back in 2019. 20 pumpkins entered this year's competition, but there was really no arguing with the champ. And some of these giant gourds are heading into Winnipeg for the Pumpkin Promise, so they'll be carved up and put on display to raise money for Cancer Care Manitoba Foundation. But congratulations to the farmer. You know, if your pumpkin weighs the same as a grand piano, I think you've earned some bragging rights.
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Energy 106, all the hits. Birds of a Feather, that's Billie Eilish. That song is proof that you should take chances, even if you're not totally sure about them. Did you know she originally wasn't even going to release that song? She didn't like it. She thought it was cheesy and way too different from her usual songs. But she worked on it a little bit more, tweaked some things, added some things, got rid of some things, and her brother and collaborator, Phineas, actually convinced her to release it and give it a chance. And now, it's one of her biggest songs of her career so far. This is Preston Pablo and Banks and Ranks, Flowers Need Rain, on Energy 106.

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It's Tame Impala with Dracula featuring Jennie of Blackpink. 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
3: Thank you.
2: Hi there, you're caller number 2.
3: Oh, thank you.
2: Hello, you're caller number 3.
3: Okay.
2: Thank you. Hi there, you are caller number 4.
4: Oh, dang. All right, thank you.
2: I'm sorry. Hi there, you are caller number 5.
3: Thank you.
2: Thank you. Energy 106.
5: Hello.
2: Hello. Hello. Hello. Who's this?
5: Hi, how are you?
2: I'm good. How are you?
5: Oh, awesome. Fantastic. All that.
2: You're going to be even better,
5: I presume.
2: You are caller number 6. What's your name?
5: Pardon me?
2: What is your name?
5: It's Arlene.
2: Arlene. Congratulations. You're caller number 6. Arlene, if
5: you
2: win in a couple of weeks, where's your dream vacation? Where are you going?
5: I don't know. Maybe Hawaii for some pina coladas. I don't know.
2: Hawaii Sandy. For pina coladas. Oh, I love it. Arlene,
5: sounds
2: hang on the
5: fun.
2: Line. I'll grab some information from you in a moment. The Energy Jet Dream Vacation completely up to you this year. Wherever Sunshine Travel travels, you can choose to go. We're going to be choosing our winner in just a couple of weeks here, but you still have plenty of chances to get on the standby list. Be caller number 6 at 805, 105, and 405 every weekday, which means your next chance to get on that standby list. Coming up at 405 with Chantel. First, here's Bruno.

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1: 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I'm Macy Hall. 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She says if she wins, she's taking herself to Hawaii and gonna have a ton of pina coladas. 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
3: 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It's Double D, Darren Dunn, letting you know that this is it. 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

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Who was your celebrity crush growing up? Justin Timberlake, Zac Efron, Scarlett Johansson? Let me know and we'll talk more after Tate McRae. But first, the biggest song of the summer, it's Ella Langley, Choosin' Texas on NRG 106.

What a heartthrob Justin Bieber was. Did anybody else catch Bieber Fever? That song came out in 2009, October 6th, to the day.

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Energy 106, all the hits. It's Sean Desmond, Electric. I'm Macy Hall. Coming up at 2 o'clock, Chantel is back. She's got your next shot at getting on the standby list for the Energy Jet Dream Vacation. Coming up at 4:05. Until I see you again, don't forget to treat people with kindness. Energy 106.

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Energy 106, all the hits. That was S&M by Rihanna. I'm Chantal Desjardins. Hello, everybody. Day two, pushing my own buttons. We're having fun. The Jets won last night in Pittsburgh. New backup goalie in net, Clay Stevenson. They call him Mud. Apparently, it's a play on his first name, which is Clay. Get it? Mud? I wouldn't want Mud as my nickname, but maybe he likes it. He's backing up Stuart Skinner, or how the fans like to call him, Stu. Now we've got a Mud and a Stew. Delicious. Here's Janice STFU on Energy 106.

0: 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That was Cause I Do. I'm Chantal Desjardins.
1: Feed me Seymour. Feed me all night long. That's right, boy. You can do it.
0: Also, what my kids say approximately 8 seconds after I finished cleaning up dinner. Little Shop of Horrors came out in 4K today ahead of the movie's 40th anniversary this December. 40 years since Rick Moranis showed us why you should be suspicious of a houseplant that starts making requests. If you haven't seen it, he plays a flower shop worker who discovers a talking plant that feeds on human blood. Most of us struggle to remember to water a fern. This guy needs to find his plant a person. And honestly, a talking house plant would be my nightmare. I killed my orchid yesterday. Imagine if it could chirp me from the table. I see you filled up your wine cabinet, lady. Maybe a little water over here. Although a plant yelling feed me would fit right in at my house. I'd probably just tell it there's yogurt in the fridge. Mommy's busy.
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0: 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It's a beautiful week, sunny today, a high of 21. Get those golf clubs back out. 18 and sun tomorrow and 16 and sunny on Thursday. Right now, sunny skies and 21 degrees.
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Energy 106, all the hits. That was Dracula by Tame Impala. I'm Chantal Desjardins. Coming up in entertainment, Ella Langley's been bumped from number one on the charts, and Kylie Jenner's been murdered. Okay, just her character in a new show. Details on that coming up. But first, here's Baby Doll by Dominic Fike on Energy 106.

Energy 106. I'm Chantal Desjardins. Taylor Swift has officially ended Ella Langley's ridiculously long stay at number one. Ella's Choose in Texas had been sitting on top of the Billboard Hot 100 for 24 weeks, the longest running number one song in the history of the chart, until Taylor showed up. Patient Zero debuted at number one this week, giving Taylor her 16th career number one. And apparently she decided one spot in the top five wasn't enough. Her other new songs, Cleveland, Babylon, and Pink Clouding, debuted

0: finally helps you get your first major TV acting role and then has you murdered on your bachelorette weekend. Thanks, Kim.
1: People around here understand that when I say no, that's the end of the debate. I'm not 2 years out of a dorm room anymore, Charlie. Look around.
0: 16 years later, we're going back to Facebook. The sequel, or technically companion piece, to The Social Network hits theaters this Friday, and first reactions are coming out today. It's called The Social Reckoning, but Jesse Eisenberg is not coming back as Mark Zuckerberg. He actually turned the movie down because he says he doesn't want to be associated with Zuckerberg anymore. So Succession's Jeremy Strong has taken over the role. And this time, we're way past Zuckerberg sitting in a dorm room inventing Facebook. The movie jumps ahead to the Facebook whistleblower scandal in 2021. Some critics are calling it a solid sequel and a harsh takedown of Zuckerberg. Others say it's not as good as the original. So I guess if we're adjusting our relationship status to the new movie, it would be, it's complicated.
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That was Cry For Me by The Weeknd. I'm Chantal Deschard, and let's talk vacations. 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

Energy 106, all the hits. That was Cat's Eye with Animal. I'm Chantal Desjardins. Mortifying confession time. Was at Polo Park yesterday after work with the kids. We're in a store. Friendly guy in front of us starts chatting up my toddler. He's somewhat overweight. And why that's important to the story is because my toddler looks at him and then looks at me and says, "Mommy, he's got a baby in his belly." I was traumatized. I said, "No, there's no baby in there. Nice to meet you, sir. Goodbye." And ran to the car. And now I can never go back to the mall ever again. I want to know, what hilariously embarrassing thing did your kids do to you in public that you will think about in the middle of the night for the rest of time? 204-452-1061. Here's Ella Langley in Choosing Texas on Energy 106.

0: Energy 106, all the hits. That was The Punisher by Lolo. I'm Chantal Desjardins. We're talking things your kids did in public that fully mortified you. I was at Polo Park Mall yesterday. My toddler pointed to a man's pot belly and asked if there was a baby in there. Think you can beat that? 204-452-1061. Linda, you were at a funeral and your kids thought they saw a character from their favorite movie.
1: We were at a funeral in Ireland. It's New Year's Eve. My girls have gotten a little bit impatient. They're 3-4 years of old. So we left the church and we're standing in the side porch. One of them steps and breaks the glass lantern that was holding a candle, looking all pretty. So we'd already drawn necessary attention to ourselves. I bring the girls swiftly to the side sacristy, and I see a man of certain height, an old friend, very friendly guy. He's probably 4 foot something. He said, "How are you, Linda? Welcome home. Are these your girls?" "Yeah," and I introduce them, and Davey goes, "Mommy, why is the Uncle Umpa here?" I'm going, "Sweet Jesus. Ground, swallow me now." Hopefully he hasn't seen the chocolate factory. With that, he turns around and goes, "Yeah, do you want to come with me and get sweetie from the chocolate factory?" And of course, off she goes. Mortified.
0: At least it sounded like he had a good attitude about it, a good sense of humor.
1: He was amazing. He's a great guy. Yeah, that saved the day. Fantastic guy.
0: Very funny.
1: And just as the coffin's coming out, it's all going on, you know. Okay. Great timing.
0: Well, thanks very much, Linda. Bye.
1: You're welcome.
0: Okay, bye.
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0: 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Traffic.
9: Good news, just cleared a stall southbound on Keniston approaching Tuxedo. It was blocking the median lane, so just a little bit of leftover volume through there. Otherwise, it's more road work happening both ways on Abenojimikina between Pembina and St. Mary's. Same deal for southbound Lajmodier between Cottonwood and Eastmint. You'll find delays through there for construction as well. 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That's traffic on Energy 106. I'm Trish Jewison.
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10: 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Beautiful week, sunny skies today. High of 22. Can't believe it's October 6th. 18 and sun tomorrow and 16 and sunny skies on Thursday. Right now it's sunny and 22 degrees.
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0: Energy 106, all the hits. I'm Chantal Desjardins. That was Science by Deadmau5. I call this Traumatic Toddler Tuesday. So my three-year-old went up to a guy at the mall, bit of a beer belly, looked up at him, looked up at me and said, Ma, he's got a baby in his belly. Absolutely mortifying. Tell me I'm not alone. 204-452-1061. Steph, what happened to you?
1: So I was in line at Costco once with my six-year-old, and this nice older gentleman that was standing in line in front of us just started talking to my little boy, just saying, oh, how old are you? What grade are you? And that kind of stuff. And then I just so happened to sneeze, and my kid looks at me and goes, Mommy, did you pee? And I said, no. And then he turns to the gentleman and kind of says with this like little smug look on his face, because my mom usually pees a little bit when she sneezes.
0: Oh, my God.
1: So that was super embarrassing. I just wanted to get out of line right away.
0: Yeah, but the question is, did you pee?
1: Probably a little, yeah.
0: Yeah, I get it. I get it. High five you. Okay.
1: All right.
0: Thanks, Steph.
1: Thank you.
0: Bye. Now here's Hate That I Made You Love Me by Ariana Grande on Energy 106.

0: Energy 106, all the hits. That was Treat You Better by Shawn Mendes. I'm Chantal Desjardins. And if you were wondering, yes, it's National Noodle Day.
1: What were you dreaming about?
2: What was I? I was dreaming about noodles.
0: Finally, a holiday I'm prepared for, because when you have little kids, buttered noodles aren't just dinner. They're a peace agreement. You can make a beautiful meal, vegetables, protein, something you actually followed a recipe for. Your toddler looks at it like you've served them evidence from a crime scene. But plain noodles with butter, suddenly you're a chef. However, you have to use the right noodle. Yesterday, they loved spirals. Today, the spirals are disgusting. They wanted tubes. And if you try to hide veggies in there, look out. These kids can't find a shoe in front of them, but one green speck in a bowl of pasta, they'll are on it. So happy Noodle Day. Tonight I'm making my toddler her favorite meal, as long as she still likes spirals. And if she doesn't, I might spiral instead.
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I'm Chantal Deschardin. 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

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That was Drake and God's Plan. I'm Chantal Desjardins. 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
2: Hey guys, Chantal Desjardins, you just heard it. 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If you haven't called yet, you can still get in to win. 204-452-1061. Who's going to be caller 6 today? Let's find out. Hi, you're caller 1.
3: Oh,
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2: 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Hello, you're caller 4.
5: Oh, sorry, Kate. 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
2: Very close. Hi, you're caller number 5.
6: Okay. Thank you.
2: Hi, who's this?
6: Hi, my name's Brett.
2: Hi, Brett. How's your day going?
6: It's going good.
2: Well, would it be better if you were number 6?
6: Oh my God, that would be amazing.
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6: Oh my gosh, thank you.
2: You get to choose the destination. 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
2: Okay. Somewhere in Europe. Just keep it vague for now. You don't have to choose now. You go, girl. Stick around. We'll get your information. You're in to win the Dream Vacation. Your next chance to win with Wheeler and Tyler tomorrow morning at 8:05. 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The big draw is Monday, October 21st. 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

0: Energy 106, all the hits. That was Kissing You by Alex Porat. I'm Chantal Desjardins. Congrats to Brett Bell. How awesome is her name, by the way? Sounds like a superhero. Who was caller number 6? If she wins, she's going to Europe. So I was at Polo Park last night, and a guy was talking to my kids and I in line, slightly overweight. My toddler announces to the world, "Look, Mommy, he has a baby in his belly. I wanted to melt into the floor." And apparently I'm not alone, because a lot of you are calling in with your stories of what mortifying things your kids did to you in public. Jasmine, yours happened at a Jets game.
1: Hi. Okay. So I have a toddler and I'm potty training him. And naturally, with all toddlers that you're potty training, you praise them hardcore when they do their pee-pees or poo-poos on the potty. So we were at a Jets game and I'm in the bathroom. It's a really long line, so I have him in with me. We come out of the bathroom because I just went to the bathroom. And in front of everybody who's waiting in line, he applauds me and goes, "Good job, Mommy. You did your poo-poos." It was so embarrassing.
0: And what happened? Did everybody clap?
1: Yeah. You know what? There's a few moms who smirked. They knew what was up. And one girl did clap. I was like, wow, this is so embarrassing. Everyone just knew what I did.
0: Oh, that's so funny. Well, you get a gold sticker. Good for you.
1: Thank you so much. Thank you.
0: Okay. Okay. Bye.
1: Bye.
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4: 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I'm Trish Jewison. That's traffic on Energy 106.
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That was Risk It All by Bruno Mars. I'm Chantal Desjardins. Coming up in Stupid News, a man in Texas drove his car through the glass wall of a pharmacy because he really needed to pee. 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

0: 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I'm Chantal Desjardins.
1: And where does he think he's going? When you gotta go, you gotta go.
0: Our stupid criminal of the day comes from Texas, because everything's bigger, or in this case, dumber, in Texas. Police say a 60-year-old man pulled up to a drugstore in Rosenberg, Texas, around 4:30 a.m. this week, because he desperately needed to pee.
2: Congratulations. How do you feel?
3: I gotta pee.
2: I believe he said he had to go pee.
0: That's right. He had to pee. One problem, the guy got out of his car, tried the doors, and found the drugstore was closed because it was 4:30 a.m. Then, instead of finding a gas station, a McDonald's, or literally a bush, police say he got back into his Chevy, smashed right through the glass doors, and ended up inside the pharmacy. He wanted in. He got in.
4: Mission accomplished!
0: Cops showed up. He was arrested for criminal mischief. Worst part is, there was a 24-hour 7-Eleven down the street. Even the Rosenberg police had jokes tweeting, I guess when you gotta go, you gotta go, which is pretty funny. But they strongly recommended to anyone with a full bladder to find a store that's actually open next time.
5: Who does number two work for?
6: That's right, buddy. You show that turd who's boss.
0: Also, I think we're all wondering the most important question. Did he ever get to go pee? Or is he still holding it? I guess we'll never know.
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9: Watch out for road work happening in both directions on Lagemodier between Fermor and Eastmont. And you're also losing your curb lane southbound on Lagemodier between Cottonwood and Eastmont. And then there's road work happening both ways on Avenue Jumigana between Pembina and St. Mary's. Tonight's Lotto Max jackpot offers more chances to win. 75 chances at $100,000 plus a $75 million jackpot and 12 max millions. That's traffic on Energy 106. I'm Trish Wisen.
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1: 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I'm Chantal Desjardins. That was No Broke Boys. I'm Ann's sister. 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

0: Energy 106. I'm Chantal Desjardins. That was DJ Danny D on the 5 o'clock Energy Mix. Little Shop of Horrors comes out in 4K today ahead of the movie's 40th anniversary this December. 40 years since Rick Moranis showed us why you should be suspicious of a houseplant that starts making requests. If you haven't seen it, he plays a flower shop worker who discovers a talking plant that feeds on human blood. Now, most of us struggle to remember to water a fern. This guy needs to find his plant a person. And honestly, a talking houseplant would be my nightmare. I killed my orchid yesterday. Imagine if it could also chirp me. Hey, lady, I see you filled up the wine cabinet. Maybe a little water over here. Although a plant yelling, feed me, would fit right into my house. I'd probably just tell it, there's yogurt in the fridge. Mommy's busy. Coming up the second half of the Energy Mix with DJ Danny D after the break.
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10: 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Beautiful week, 21 and sun today. Can you believe it? October 6th. 18 and sun tomorrow and 16 and sunny on Thursday. Right now, sun and 20 degrees.
0: 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Traffic.
11: Clear to stall southbound on Keniston approaching Tuxedo. It was blocking the median lane. That's gone. Otherwise, it's just road work happening both ways on Avenue Unikina between Pembina and St. Mary's, as well as southbound on Legemodier between Cottonwood and Eastmint. 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That's traffic on Energy 106. I'm Trish Jewison.
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0: 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I'm Chantal Desjardins. That was DJ Danny D. Your next chance to qualify for the Energy Jet Dream Vacation coming up tomorrow morning at 8.05 a.m. with Wheeler and Tyler. Just be caller number 6 at 204-452-1061. 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
3: No stalls or collisions. It's just road work happening both ways on Apinogimikina between Pembina and St. Mary's. That's going to be a slow spot, as well as southbound on Legemodier between Cottonwood and Eastmont. And then road work happening both directions on Legemodier between Fermor and Eastmont. That's going to lose your curb lane. 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That's traffic on Energy 106. I'm Trish Jewison.
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1: Seriously. Welcome in. My name is Mason. We are here for you. Shout outs, dedications, requests. What are you doing? Where are you going? What do you want to

0: right line. Who sings it?
1: Jimmy Eat World.
0: Yes!
2: That's right.
0: That's exactly right. Who's this?
1: Adam Aspen.
0: Adam Aspen? Where are you calling from?
1: Thief River Falls, Minnesota.
0: Did anybody ever get it confused and call you Aspen Adam?
1: No.
0: What about Up and Adam?
1: I've heard that one a time or two.
0: I'm sure. I'm not original at all. Well, hey, Adam, we're going to send you a fabulous Liveline trophy, which you'll have in the next couple of weeks. Hang on. We'll get your address.
1: Awesome. Thank you.
0: My middle name is Adam, by the way.
1: Is it?
0: Yeah.
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0: 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And my name's Mason. 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Phones are open. 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We'd really appreciate it. Mason Kelter, MasonKelter. Thank you for being here.
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